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2: Injalo bro. 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
2: Come on, set it on a player, yeah, boy. Into another zang team, let's say. Don't understand which is yeah. Ziap is not a man, and then this one had that is the magic on a sofa. What I see none. Say that. I'm a little bit
3: of Balawa. Hey, this is Balawa as menu. And then this is menu as Balawa.
2: I don't know what I'm going to say. Now, number two. Hey, it's one of those. Oh, I'm sorry, this is a crane. You're good, Balawa. I'm going to move you number three. Hey, I want to see. I'm going to say this, yeah.

0: 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Take it to the max. Take it to the max. Please just rewind.
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0: 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Katalea and Kando asking if they can be your baby, if they can call you daddy. And they are with the writer, singer, and part-time producer. His name is Dr. Brain on this one. Unkulida is the title. I don't know, for the longest time, most Ugandans could not or cannot tell Katalea and Kando apart. They do not know who is who, which one is which one. Mm-hmm. But it's so easy. The dark-skinned one, the dark-skinned berry is Kando. The light-skinned one is Katalea.
1: Katalea.
0: Yeah.
2: Mm. Are you sure?
0: Yes.
2: Okay.
0: What do you mean, okay?
2: Isn't it the other way around?
0: No.
2: Checking. 1, 2, 1, 2, 1, 2.
0: It's a Monday and welcome to a new week. Today is the 14th day of September. Breakfast Movement checking in.
3: 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Sweet as it sounds. 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Smile, be contagious.

0: but the Brazilian gazoo was it?
1: Eche?
0: Pizza.
1: Oh, you know, actually, some people love their pizza cold. Which is strange for me.
0: She's saying, if you don't hurry up, you go and find your pizza cold.
1: Right, her name is Laika.
0: Laika.
1: Pizza Ola is the title of this one. 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DJ

0: our speaky. So make sure that you are thankful to Mirinda. How you drink a Mirinda today? Could be an orange or a fruity, whichever it is that you like. Benzo is in Nakasongola and says, have a nice week, guys. I am listening from Nakasongola. Thank you. And someone that says, good morning, yao, highnesses. First time I'm hearing that. And says, just know every Monday I be excited for Bitsy's Money Madness. Oh, Metro FM. That happens at exactly 7:30.
1: Yeah, 7:30.
0: And I have our dear friend here who says, good morning, Energy Radio. I'm requesting for confirm. Lake Ondaga, who is that, you guy? Never heard the artist. I've never heard of the song either.
1: Which song?
0: Confirm. Bits and nyanya zom twe.
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3: 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What?
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0: Jam will definitely make it to the list. His name is King Saha. Wewe is the title, playing on The Breakfast Club. Good morning. It's a Monday. Everything that did not go well last week, you have a chance to fix this week because it's the beginning of a new week.
1: Still, it can also fail this week.
0: Yeah, but it doesn't mean it won't go right next week.
2: You have made it fail at 6 a.m. on a Monday.
1: That's the reality.
2: It's not going to fail.
0: And then when Monday begins with rain, you know, people are like, now how do I get to work? How do I do this? How do I do that?
2: And it looks like we've turned that corner. You know, it's going to be
1: rain.
2: Rain
1: is a blessing.
0: I woke up and then had the drizzles. I was like, there's no way I'm looking for an outfit now. I knew yesterday that I wanted to wear shorts today. So I was like, there's no way I'm looking for like warm clothes. No.
2: Mm-hmm.
0: I decided to go with the shorts.
2: And speaking about rain, guys, you know, it's raining now, yeah? Rain comes with some bit of excitement, some bit of, you know, but don't do something you're going to regret tomorrow. Yeah?
1: Because of the rain.
2: Yeah, because it's cozy, it's chilly, and then you're like,
1: What do you mean?
2: Move slowly, my friend. Go slow, very, very slow. If I think about your decisions, and like we always tell you, if it's not on, and then definitely it's not safe. And you know, those few minutes you're like, let me not go to work. Let me first pull the blanket. Wake up, go and work.
0: Because it might rain the entire week, actually.
2: Yeah.
0: So what would you do?
2: Absolutely.
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0: So just in case you are a newcomer, the Breakfast Club airs every Monday to Friday from 6 to 10 in the morning. And there's a live stream as well, especially if you are outside of Uganda, www.nrgugiradio. And also you could just download the app and listen regardless of where you are around the world. NRG Radio Uganda is the app. So Easy just says, what it does, my guys. What it do, bro? How you doing? And says, good morning. How are you? I am fine. I don't know about Beats and Henry. Are you guys well?
1: I am fine as well. Now I'm fine.
0: He says, I have missed you. Here we are. And good to hear from you. We wish you a very lovely week, Easy J.
2: First of all.
0: As a girl child, exactly why are you climbing a fence?
1: Climbing a fence?
0: I'm like, what is wrong with girls?
1: Why was she climbing a fence? So, maybe she was locked out and she needed to go. So.
0: Exactly. But turns out, so I heard the story. These are in my neighborhood. Mm-hmm. So Mbuye, wako maongava outside. Na kubida wane, bamugulile. They open for her. But she doesn't want to return the favor. So every time she comes back, they also are trying to
1: do the same thing.
0: Mm-hmm. And then she climbed. I'm like, as a girl child, why are you climbing a fence?
1: Katia, are you going to stay outside?
0: I don't know.
1: You have to improvise. So
0: climb a fence?
1: Yeah, if it's the only way to get in, why not just climb the fence?
0: Have you imagined finding your girlfriend climbing over a fence?
3: Girls do the things. Yeah. Have you seen girls from like Kapichora, girls from like Papuaj?
0: I think they like Mayumba.
3: You find them like thatching houses, riding bicycles. You go to Kavari.
0: Your girlfriend climbing over a fence in her short dress.
1: So for them it's normal and it's okay. Climb.
0: I want it to happen to you, Bits. You drop her off, the gate is closed, refuse to open, and then she climbs over.
3: Gangster, she'll be like, can I please step on your shoulders? And you carry her and throw her there.
1: But also it depends on
3: like
1: that
3: a sack of potatoes and like, yeah, I mean.
0: Do you know what's going to happen when that chick is mad at you? Mm-hmm. Are you thinking what I'm thinking?
3: Taxine. Can't see me. Yeah, but I mean, it's not new lately. I mean, what a man can do, a woman can do even much better. Yeah, so.
0: Henry goes all over the fence.
3: Bits,
0: would you climb over a fence?
1: I can't, man.
0: And you think it is okay for a girl child?
1: If it's the only option left.
3: Wait, you know also how she climbs, it is very important. There's like, first hold my drink.
0: So how do you give her that drink?
1: You toss it. Also depends on the fence, man. Katwale's offense is Ivako. How are you going to climb over that fence? And also, man, there are fences that are really like.
0: But also,
3: you see that there are fence climbers with Katinga Rita dance for people like that. Yeah, those body gumite.
1: Let's say Katilaba facing a Komanga one. How are you going to climb it?
0: I think Rita just
3: That is short.
0: Rita just looks strong, but she's actually a soft girl.
3: No, she's gangster. She can climb a fence. Then I have a dancer at Chase of Kampala. She's called Jalia. She's bad. Yeah, those are people that can climb fences.
0: Do I look like I can climb a fence?
3: You can't even climb this step.
0: So I swear.
3: I don't even know how you.
4: Young, your money.

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1: There's nothing as sweet as a quickie. Sweet as it sounds. This is the Quickie Mix. 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Smile, be contagious.

0: This is when you realize that you actually do not need a passport nor a visa to actually go to South Africa, because DJ Beats will take you there and back all in one quickie. It's Energy Radio. Good morning.
1: What's happening on the Energy Breakfast Club?
0: First things first, we were warned that rains were coming for us very hard. There is actually some floods in the forecast, and we hope that we can all stay safe and prepare for rain. And if you ask me, I think the rainy season has actually begun. It's raining in most parts of the country. Over the weekend, there were some small floods in Tororo. There is rain in Fort Portal. There is a bit of rain in Hoima. There is rain in Kampala now beginning. Yep. So basically, get ready.
2: Yeah, there's rain everywhere, guys. Yeah.

0: the farmers must be happy now because they've been suffering with the cassava.
1: But also too much rain is not good for the farmers, especially one that has floods. That's not good. So if it is to come, let it come peacefully.
2: It almost feels like we can't win.
1: I know, right?
2: Like, can't we just go and say, stop here?
0: No.
2: This is too much.
1: But well, the good thing, we got the heads up for the floods early, so I hope we are prepared. I mean, it's guys in...
0: as Kampala.
1: It's guys that have always faced this, Bulambuli, Bududa, Sironko, Kapchora, sometimes even Kabale, and then people from Kasese. You know, River Nyamwamba busting its banks. So let's hope we don't get to that extent.
2: Sometimes when it's too much, Kafu does the same thing.
1: Yeah.
2: But we hope for the best. So otherwise, over the weekend, the late Omukama Oyoru Kirabasaija Nyimba Kabamba Iguru Rukidi Owakana was laid to rest in his final resting
1: place.
2: It feels like it took forever to actually put this great man 6 feet under, because there was a lot of rope pulling this, that, to jamute kayote,
1: Ate, simayin kwen mother, they made a motoka.
2: Baba. Whatever msibi de motoka kwe kuteka yo mtu.
1: Ate yu PDF.
2: Ate ye agamba, she didn't want because there is kingdom customs and there are things that are supposed to be followed. Apparently, the next king is supposed to put 9 coffee beans in the grave before they actually lay this one to rest. And she did not want anyone doing that.
1: Okay.
2: Yeah, because she had been notified
1: that
2: Kijana Ngoma has the coffee beans.
1: The beans became the problem.
2: The beans. You won't put them, I will put them.
1: It is so sad. Everything that you see on the internet, everything that is being said, everything that was on ground is so sad.
2: It's so sad. Apparently, it took several calls from the president of this country to assure her that nothing like that was going to happen. But I think she just has trust issues and she's like, I need to be there. But then the kingdom does not allow that she's actually present at the burial grounds.
1: Absolutely. So the beans ended up being how?
2: I don't know if the beans were put or not. As far as we know, there is a memorandum of understanding that was signed earlier on that morning and asked all of them to actually let this man be buried and not put the beans.
0: So if the beans were not put there, it means culturally there's something missing. You understand?
2: I don't get it, man.
0: They are supposed to be put there. Yeah.
2: So I guess it depends
1: on the condition. Him, the late, I don't think he put beans on his late father's, you know, because he was young.
2: But I mean, he was 3 years old, so it's simple to give a 3-year old beans and say, Nagamom, Nagamkamkam.
0: So the beans were beans.
1: I saw a headline by one of the, you know, international tabloids, and they were like, journalist who interviewed the king when his coronation replaces him as king. I was like, yo, we are moving so fast.
2: Right. There was another that read, he's always reading headlines and now he's making headlines. It's like, you guys are cooking.
1: Yeah. Well, we don't know what, but yeah, at the end of the day, certain things are inevitable. We will have an answer eventually, regardless of how it comes, when it comes, with who or where.
2: Yeah.
1: But definitely we're going to get an answer. But may he rest in eternal peace.
2: Keep your ears on Energy Radio for, you know, what's going to happen. We'll definitely bring it to you as it unfolds. Now, otherwise, there's sad news coming in yesterday from along Entebbe Road. What they said, there is a police officer that actually killed himself after shooting 2 of his friends at Freedom City. So there was another police officer and then a woman that he apparently had
1: an affair with.
2: And now he was seeing her shebasteking and just talking to someone else, and he was angry. And yet he had a gun. So he shoots them, he shoots at them, and then shoots himself.
1: He died. The ones he shot at,
2: they didn't die.
1: Can you imagine that pain?
2: Imagine reaching heaven and you realize they are alive.
1: Yeah, when you're dead, you feel pain. Because the dead are not dead, no? So your soul comes out and is like...
2: You're not reaching heaven and you see them sitting together at Freedom City.
1: What happened?
2: For you, you're dead.
0: Can you imagine that pain?
2: You can be like,
1: so sad. But I mean, such things will never end. The penalties are tough. That's why when they do such atrocities, they know for sure you have to out yourself, because if you don't, you're going to face
2: it's
1: the
2: going to be tough. Mm. In this situation, do we say, may he so rest in peace?
1: Yeah, definitely.
2: When he tried to kill other people, honey boo, may your soul suffer.
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0: His name is Willie Paul with a Coma Sava, 106.5 FM Energy Radio. This is the beat of the moment. Very rainy, cold morning. If you are a Manchester United fan, I want to think it's even colder. And Winnie Mbabazi will come in after DJ Beats has done his money madness. And trust me, she will make it even worse.
1: They are used to it, so it's okay. By fire, no, guys.
0: Mama Man City, what are going?
2: Money madness on the Energy Breakfast Club. Let's talk business.
1: Let's talk business. So today I want us to talk about business trends that entrepreneurs should stop following.
0: What you?
1: You know, there are those trends which are like happening and guys are like, okay, if you're a business owner, no jibu kiranga, you think that your business is going to work. One, chasing followers instead of customers. There are very many businesses that are big on social media, but ngaba customer so I think as a business owner, you should stop following, attracting followers, and you attract more customers instead of your social media account. Also, jumping on every social media trend.
0: Yeah.
1: You know, there are trends, let's say you're selling Gamboli Mechanica, you're selling spare parts and stuff, but then you're jumping on a trend. How is that really related to the business you're it doesn't really make sense. Also, using AI just because everyone else is saying, hey, we use AI.
0: Yeah.
1: How are you going to use AI to prepare food for the customer?
3: Recipe?
1: Still, you can use AI to see the recipe or to follow how the recipe is made.
3: How to cook and have people satisfied.
1: But what on ground, like, is it applicable?
3: Yeah. Sometimes.
1: There's also giving discounts all the time because your followers are asking for discounts on your social media. You also go ahead and give discounts to the customers in the business. Trust me, profits are going
0: to
1: be...
0: So they are not supposed to give us discounts?
1: They are, but all the time, not to give discounts all the time, but because excitement. Then going viral as the main marketing strategy. There are businesses that really attract social media, like ngaya gala going viral, no sangolinga yambri. Of late, I'm seeing people are doing comedy. You're selling clothes, you go on the streets, no linya kutax, no zina mazina.
3: Vano itamzeika wato.
1: No, you understand.
3: There's a chick, yakube mbogo. Why did you get a hagambochi? Yeah, I think Primo was telling me about that girl the other day. Katinda banyoku TikTok. But there's a
0: one. That's Katrin.
1: Baka posing awo.
3: Baka posing awo. Na ori na atani
0: Kakoye.
1: Kakoye. Then also starting a business because it's trending. Do you know there's a time furniture was trending everywhere? So you also jump on it because everyone is posting furniture.
3: Sambia ne mune kastaba avyo no. People left the furniture business. There's a new trend. I don't know if you guys have seen it. A lot of people are now into like furniture that is not wood. It's air. You just pump it.
1: Air.
3: Yeah.
1: Air furniture.
3: Yeah.
1: I thought furniture is supposed to be wood.
3: There's cushions, there's beds, there's sofas, there's mattresses. You just pump air into them. Everybody's doing that on TikTok now.
1: That's what I'm telling you. Stop jumping on trends because everyone is now importing air furniture. You also import. And lastly, trying to look successful instead of becoming profitable. There are people on social media who try like fancy office, if I am bad, I'm a suit, but when your business can't even make
3: it's more like what musicians do, they want a trend before they actually get a trending song, right? And Tiazea
0: Kid Foxy.
3: Oh yeah, in nyimba bambi. I know. Veteran Ruro.
1: No. Okay, to get a reality. Last Shades of Kampala, Limbachura Kid Fox or Razan.
0: Because you said he's been here for almost a year now.
3: Imechoka na my book. Walito
0: naja. You're the real hypocrite now.
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4: 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That smile's got people forgetting what they were doing. That strut's got the room paying attention. So don't you dare dial it down today. 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Let's get funky.

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0: Good morning, good morning. My name is Winnie Mbabazi and I'm here with Energy Offside. A lot has been going on. This weekend has been quite busy. What has been going on? We had match day four of the English Premier League, which I'm going to get into in a bit. And just a few hours ago, we found out, we found out who the winner of the US Open is for 2026 in tennis. We had the Spanish Grand Prix over the weekend. We were in Madrid for the very first time at the Madring, at the specific circuit in the for the very first time, because it has happened in Madrid before, but not at this specific circuit. And many people very disappointed, left extremely disappointed, actually. I think that's the perfect description for how it went and the drama compared to the kind of expectations that people had. Anyway, all of that conversation, why it might be dark days at Viper Sports Club. We'll get into that also much later, if not now, at 11:45, but we'll still have to talk about it. So, without further ado, let me get started with the English Premier League because, it was a very, very, very long weekend for some of us. I'll start with the game which, in my opinion, was a little bit of a snooze fest on Saturday. We started off with Liverpool. This is match day four. Liverpool were at home against Fulham. We haven't seen a lot of interesting action from Liverpool since, leave the Champions League alone, hey, in the league. Because the Champions League, surely, everybody just showed off. But in the league, what we expected from Liverpool, it's kind of still not. We still haven't seen the kind of football we expected from Liverpool. And we thought, you know, this time, since it's Fulham, Liverpool are at Anfield, there's going to be some action. Well, Liverpool handed Fulham their first point of the season with a goalless draw. So technically, the good thing about this is Andoni Iraola remains unbeaten as Liverpool coach. But also at what cost, you know? And at the moment, they find themselves in a very difficult position in seventh with only 6 points from four games. So, yeah, it might get harder as the season goes. Let's wait and see how that turns out for them. And then after Liverpool, we witnessed Crystal Palace losing against Ipswich Town. That ended 3-2 in favor of Ipswich. Bournemouth and Brentford left it at 2-2. And Aston Villa lost to Nottingham Forest. This ended 2-1. Made me so mad because it's just one of those games where I feel like, what exactly was I saying? Why? Unai Emery's Aston Villa are now without a victory in four Premier League matches. That is, by the way, despite a midweek Champions League win, which gave us some hope. We're like, okay, let's put the other three games behind us. With the fourth game starting, maybe it's going to be a new chapter for Aston Villa. Well, yeah. Alisson equalized after Liam Delap's first half goal. And for a moment, we thought it would end that way. But Igor Jesus got the winner later in the game in the 88th minute. So this was, by the way, Nottingham Forest's first win under their new boss, Ole Glasner. So if that's not embarrassing enough for Aston Villa, I don't know what is. Moving on, Chelsea were at home against Hull City. This ended 2-2. And very interesting because Morgan Rogers, I think, has made himself the specialist of ending people's clean sheet streaks. The other weekend, he did it against Arsenal. And he scored in the first 2 minutes. Actually, 2 minutes is a long time. It makes it feel like it's a long time, but it was 77 seconds. So, yeah, that's how long it took him to make Arsenal concede their first goal of the season in the league. And this time he did it against Hull City because only two clubs were left without conceding goals in the Premier League. It was Arsenal and Hull City. And he ended Arsenal's. And this weekend he waited for Hull City to happen, did the same exact thing with an early goal again. This time not 2 minutes. This time it was 7 minutes. So anyway, on both occasions, it didn't result in a win for Chelsea. So really, that was the reason. Anyway, we saw two goals from Mohamed Bellamy. These were between the two Chelsea goals. Morgan Rogers' goal in the 7th minute, as well as João Pedro's goal. And we moved on from Chelsea and Hull City and their problems because we had a lot more to focus on, like Spurs drawing against Everton in a goalless draw. I don't know what's going on at Spurs, man. Spending almost £400 million, and this is the kind of football that you have to produce. And I saw somewhere that if Spurs were to let go of, by the way, it feels like from what we see and the clips and everything, because sometimes during the game you miss certain moments because you're locked in, you know. But after, later, when you start watching all these clips from different angles and stuff, it starts to look like maybe Roberto De Zerbi might have lost his dressing room a little bit, and things don't look really nice for Spurs. But I saw somewhere that if they were to let Roberto De Zerbi go now, they would have to give him a huge payout. So I don't think he's going to leave anytime soon, unless they're willing to spend even more money on trying to get a new coach and also paying him out. Anyway, Sunderland were at home against Arsenal. That ended 2-0. In favor of Arsenal, goals from Bruno Guimaraes and Bukayo Saka helped maintain Arsenal's perfect start in the league. Yet again, David Raya making a brilliant save, this time for a penalty kick by Enzo Liffey. He palmed it against the left post. Then we saw Coventry at home against Brighton, with Brighton getting 5 goals in. My goodness. It ended 5-0. And then the Manchester derby between Manchester United and Manchester City at Old Trafford ended 1-0 in favor of Manchester City. We saw all the drama you'd expect from a derby, especially a Manchester derby. A contentious goal, a controversial red, all the drama you could expect. Phil Foden was sent off in the 23rd minute. He reacted to a Bruno Fernandes kick. There's a lot of drama about that. Many people didn't feel like it was worth a red or worth him getting sent off. And many people, including myself. And Manchester United still could not find the net. Anyway, Erling Haaland had to wait to celebrate his goal as it had to be reviewed by VAR. It was later awarded, unlike public opinion, because many people were making an offside argument, if you could call it that way. And later on at 11:45, I'll be telling you what the refs had to say about it, or the board had to say about it. And apologies might be expected very, very soon, especially regarding this specific goal. And this was Erling Haaland's 9th Premier League goal against Manchester United. It also makes him the top scorer in the Manchester derby. So, I mean, if there's anything positive to look at, there's that. Tonight, Leeds United will be at home against Newcastle at 10 p.m. So we should expect a lot of action on that front. But as the table looks right now, Arsenal still, Arsenal up top now at 12.7 points as Man City, who are in second. Hull City in third with 8. By the way, if you need just something to laugh at and just like have fun, go to Hull City's social media platforms. Their admin is on fire. They've probably never, their social media platforms have never been this big. So you need to go over there, have a good laugh. Brighton in fourth and Chelsea in fifth with 7 points, same as Brighton. Brentford in sixth, Liverpool below Brentford. And if you are looking for Manchester United, they're in 13th. With 4 points, and the rest of them, we'll get to them later. At 11:45, I'll be letting you know what happened in the rest of Europe and in Spain, and what the likes of Kylian Mbappe are up to. I'll also be talking about what happened with Vipers Sports Club over the weekend. Also, what happened with Kitara, we'll get to that. And the Formula One, the US Open as well, so there's a lot to look forward to this morning. I'm Winnie Mbabazi, good morning.
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0: vibes were currency, we'd be big, big billionaires. 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

0: It's a dancehall sensation. His name is Bini Ganta. He's with Maya DJ
1: this thing
0: on this
1: for
0: one.
1: Me?
0: She Bend On is the title.
1: I love that song.
0: You love the artist or
1: I
0: the song?
1: I love the song. There's an approach she did in the verses. The way she went distinguished for me, I love it. I want to win Jagala Babutini.
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1: Yeah. Well, it has rained today. Traffic is a given. So you better, you know, do whatever you want to do, Ali. But I also want to remind you that Miss Uganda is happening. Do not miss to watch it on Star Times. And it's reached that stage that is very, very interesting. So make sure you go and support your people. But most importantly, get on to Star Times. You can be able to get a decoder at any, you know, Star Times outlet that is near you. And you'll be able to watch it on Makula Chika. And they had a... The launch that had a backup band, it happened on the 18th of September. So make sure you watch the subsequent episodes as they celebrate 15 years of true Ugandan beauty.
0: Yeah. It's Chichi. Now you're using sign language. DJ Biz wants to play his third game today.
1: It's going to be happening this weekend.
2: There's nothing as sweet as a quickie. Sweet as it sounds. This is the Quickie Mix. Sponsored by Mirinda. Smile, be contagious.

0: You know that part where Elijah says, I wanna go, go, go. Remove the inside of you and say, go to work. It's Monday, you guys, 17 minutes of 8 in the morning. My name is Prima Simwe. I'm with Mr. Henry and DJ Beats on The Breakfast Club. Now is when we don't bite your tongue.
1: Don't bite your tongue. Don't bite your tongue on The Energy Breakfast Club. Don't bite your tongue is sponsored by Mountain Dew. Mountain Dew, do the dew.
0: Beats, go first. Kangushi sells seashells.
2: No, that's not
0: by,
2: the one.
0: She's, by the seashore. It's the one.
2: In the blue.
0: Chiji, mwina group zanjaulo.
3: No, I didn't update on the notes. So she sells
0: seashells.
3: Seashells by the sea.

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1: Let me see if this is what one PP is saying.
2: No, they did the wrong one.
1: They did the wrong one.
2: Sorry.
3: Don't bite your tongue on the Energy Breakfast Club. Don't Bite Your Tongue is sponsored by Mountain Dew. Mountain Dew, do the dew. We play the hits you love.
4: 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I got all the hits. What?
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1: It is Ashake, good morning. 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
1: 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Yeah. Otherwise, it's time for the affair. I want to know from you guys, if you were with your girlfriend, walking or at a hangout place, whatever, and then someone touches her inappropriately, what are you doing?
2: Inappropriately?
1: Yeah.
2: Bro, we mbanchi sobola. Kisumululira
3: au. Seta gana chisobola.
2: Bro.
3: Seta gana musobola.
2: There's someone provoking your girl. Ngachimanya agenda. I think it's going to be worse.
1: I think in this case they're actually provoking you.
2: Ogena muluma.
3: Afazani nkuruma kokutu. Like nkuyola. Tuwala we fight ya vadeo. Munuli ya da kanyugango ya yola. Wala nkuyola.
1: So there's this video I saw of a chick that was with her boyfriend. Baliku gas station, actually.
2: Mm-hmm.
1: And then there is Chido. And then there is a group of guys, three guys actually, that had also come to get gas. But you know how guys just want to provoke and then they're high. And then Omukubo touches her bum bum. And then I think he's just trying to see what the guy does. And the guy does not want to get involved because this is three guys. And it's just him and his girlfriend. And then he tells his girlfriend, get in the car, let's go. And the chick is so mad. He's like, how can someone touch my bum and then you do nothing? And
3: I told you guys a story. They did something like that to me a couple of years ago. I was I was with somebody way back. And she was putting on something skimpy. We were at campus. And then omai woba ngoita ku streets zineziriko boutique. Ngabasaja batu de ku kafom bench. So, and then this old man, I'll even never forget his face, did like,
1: Pwah!
3: Now, this girl was Christian, right? Yeah, what you thought about is what she said, yeah? Katinze. Mayinja. She was actually Mtoro. Yayomba for the rest of the night. So where I am now, I don't know, man. I don't even know if people have the audacity to do something like that.
1: Yeah,
3: to
1: but,
3: me.
1: If your you do chick it, is walking with you or is with you, she expects that you will
3: defend her, definitely.
1: You will defend her and protect her.
3: Yeah, but lately in public, I don't walk alone, you know.
2: But the thing is, defending, do you want me to go physical? I can defend you by telling you, you know what, baby girl, get in the car.
3: How is that defense?
2: It's defense. What if they are going to do something even worse? I'm defending
1: why
2: you.
1: Why are they doing something
3: you
1: worse?
3: You are a coward.
2: Not being a coward.
3: Remember Bebe Cool? There's a time Bebe Cool gave it to somebody who touched his winner. Do you guys remember that story? Yeah, in a bar. Like, man, if it's your woman, nobody should be bringing their kahujerism to her.
1: Even
3: if it's your friend, your sister, or your sibling, as long as it's a woman, I have zero respect for people who don't respect women, especially in public.
1: Yeah. Like, why you have to be in public? Just do not touch a woman that's not yours.
3: Absolutely.
1: As simple as that.
2: Touch a woman that's not yours.
1: Don't.
2: Wakaka pande, that's
1: Ate uwo, go as an eye.
3: Bits is proper.
2: But your protection, okay, you can go physical if you know you can win the battle. But there are people you're going to look at that technically they are provoking you bakube. Katinzo kuwa, oromu kazi.
3: I hear you, but then I do my. It depends. You
1: see, there are also ladies that don't want to see their man fight. And I think I am one of them.
3: To see a man fight?
1: I don't think I want to see him involved in a fight.
3: How would you know that he's a man?
1: I don't know.
3: He has to bleed for you. You don't know the song? I'll fight for you. Hey, mama.
1: hire security. Let it fight for you.
3: Bana. Look, every security. Woman wants to see their man defend them. Yeah.
2: Remember that we are just two. And then by the time you call security, Mbusimanyi come here.
1: Atakati, why are you moving without your security?
3: Mbusi kusobola. Flying Dutchman.
2: You never forget.
3: Yeah.
2: We are talking about...
3: Mbusi kusobola.
2: Kutomela.
3: Flying Dutchman. Okay, that's violence, but some people are so provoking, you know.
2: Yeah, I know.
3: But also lately, abawala beso bola nyo kusinga atefa basajja.
1: I don't think waliwa gocha sobolo kuatako na akuleko gende.
3: But imagine your girl slapping a guy and she can't defend herself after that.
1: Yeah.
3: Like if I'm kuteko, and the guy is like,
1: but
3: what,
1: you know, the people that yes. I respect are the people that are going to be on the street, for example. They don't even know this woman. And then she tries to get physical with this guy. And then everybody just jumps in and is like, okuteko waj. I love them.
2: But normally, do you know that in most cases, when a woman gets physical, like now Mudizoli, the guy can't slap her back. Yes.
3: Oh, really? Right. Depends.
2: Let me tell you, it depends. You tap and they slap you. You can't slap her.
3: There are also some women who provoke.
2: There's one of video jenabi wa boda no mkazi we mutuka.
1: Nabalwana.
2: Hey. They didn't fight, but yo, the other lady was.
1: Gumite.
2: But still, I'm not going to be beaten because of a woman.
3: Yeah.
1: But your woman beats.
3: If you do it and you like disappear, I will write your name down in the blue book, then I will find you.
1: Hey.
3: You know the blue book, eh?
1: What's that?
3: We find you after that. How are you going far? Yeah.
1: Tell us 0740674674. Somebody touches your woman and you are with them. What are you doing? Now, for the ladies, I want you to tell me what exactly you want your man to do. Mm. If you are together and then someone just randomly touches you just like that.
3: How about the other way around? You're moving with me and some t-shirt touches me. What do you do?
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0: time. 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
1: Wait, let me tell you something.
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me motivated to keep you around. 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Been people to move and people they copying style. I've been making hella sacrifices this whole while. Don't do catch vulnerable at the right time. I put you down on some real without even trying. Put you down on some real without even trying. 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I ain't too much gotta do no explaining what's going on. You know, I'm going on, you know what I mean? Hey, who this for?

0: 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It's Not For The Radio.
1: Yeah, FM, it is Bless. Future. The title is Radio, 106.5 FM. Energy Radio is what you're listening to on a cold Monday. We're asking, Woma, if you are with your baby girl and then someone touches her, the way they are not supposed to touch her whatsoever, what are you doing? And for the ladies, we also want to know, what would you actually want your baby boy, your man, to do in this situation?
2: In RG Breakfast Club.
1: What's good?
2: I'm from the DJ Beats, Mr. Henry. Something in my pocket over like some here on Chiwato nga akwata ku baby wange ko bana pure usungu boninye bari pulida at least njatandika fight jesa so bale ba maleba mpangu banangirire nti na wangu dengebi aliko ku Saturday and namo bijukire bero ku Saturday. That's how Uganda
0: violence.
2: So my number to me, Deka Waweza.
1: Thank you.
3: Morning.
0: Blessings.
3: Good morning.
1: Good morning.
3: Good morning, Mr. Henry.
0: How
3: morning,
0: you doing?
3: DJ Beats. On the affair, Banangi. I don't care. Nzimbasi fayo, bamuliba vubuka bameka, as long as you're not more than 5. Taxi ni makisado zitambulira u.
1: One time.
3: I don't even have to ask you wakuteko wachi. 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
4: Energy Breakfast Club. Good morning, DJ Beats, Prem, and Mr. Henry. Yes, so I feel like I can try to defend, you know. And so, Gazako Kubataichin Maxado. Yeah, but that's not good, you know. Men should respect ladies at all costs. Why would one disrespect another one? I feel like I can try to bring out some Tai Chi skills, you know, like Jet Li, some fists and hooks. Yes, why not? I should protect my woman.
1: That's true. Absolutely.
5: 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Mulimtia wakali, Mr. Henry Top Rasta, Prima Simene, DJ Beats, Onabila Shaban Styles. From Munyonyo.
1: Yes, Shabani. 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
6: Is DJ Rocky Miles Dr. On feeling the energy kakati nze bana ye kumulamwa inga sina kugenda kumulamwa Puri puri ni nabe nalabye for you page abakwe pikira na ngika nkole olugambo lo alero
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6: 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There are very many ways I can protect you. Eh? We can open up a case. Kubache mani, you can open up a case for something like that. Against the law.
1: I feel like some things need, need to be settled.
6: Nainga. Ah,
7: energy, good morning. How are you guys?
1: We're good. How are you?
7: Doing well. Now, back to affair. The way I know myself, the way I know myself, they say cowards live longer. This situation, what I do, I just grab that guy who tapped on you. We go aside, we talk as a man.
1: Yeah,
7: but if they just slap me or do whatever to me, my dear, I leave you there, I run for my life. Problem chichi singa.
1: Sichilanga ko chino pasi chokoze.
7: Bali ne mugamba to tamukola chokoze. 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
1: Ah, nkutide.
8: Yo.
1: Good morning.
8: DJ, Mr. Henry, Mrs. Prim, DJ Prim,
1: one time, what did it do?
0: Blessings. Yeah.
1: You people are cowards. I've never seen this. Someone has said, bro, the mochiga in my wife cannot let you go banang. She will slap a guy. Rumunti yakuba guy. Chokanga yamukona ko by mistake. Nenye milane ntunua nengamba chichichino. And Isaac Adnan says, the fact that I am weak, at the moment I get strong, I will find the energy. What do you mean you're touching my book? I'm having so much fun, you guys. I also love that you guys are willing to defend your
0: women. I pity guys who have girls who are always starting battles, eh? And then they end up with comments like, have you seen my man?
1: My boyfriend will beat you.
0: Hey.

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0: Otio.
1: If you can't love me now, don't love me.
2: Look at the way you even closed your eyes.
1: Because
2: like
1: she closed her eyes and she was stitching me while closing her eyes.
0: Move your eyes up, you're only closing the eyes. Worked.
1: Yeah, because I know when you close your eyes, I think somewhere your vocals come out. Because ne vini must be a dark or ne asik vocals. The magic is with closing your eyes.
0: Just stick to closing your eyes when you're kissing.
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0: Onule.
1: Emitualo, mwenda mukenda. Yeah, joka. Ngawe wangu lida Wi-Fi. Ngotamla na anywhere you go.
2: Yeah.
1: You're going to your boyfriend's place.

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1: Nakugam your boyfriend. 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
0: to go to your boyfriend's place,
1: leave that boyfriend.
0: Aunt Katia, I've been telling you sometimes, just in case. You just have it in your bag. Botu kayonga, what day your bag expiring? Because our boyfriends sometimes are busy to update. But anyway, yesterday, I have information overload, guys. So I may end up missing out some things. Mm. But yesterday, if you were not at Vanquish and Governor, I don't know what party you were at.
1: Oh dear.
0: Because the only parties we had in Kampala yesterday, tore ne party ya Ebrahim Zeoku Vanquish, ne party ya Bush, ya wade ku Governor, ya wade Kevin Little.
2: Because that was Bush baby.
0: Bushington.
2: Bushing,
1: Bush baby te yafa.
2: Bana, excuse me. Bushington, yeah. My bad, Bushington. I don't know why even Bush baby came into my mind. Yeah, Paula.
0: Bushington. Mm. So yesterday, abantu bawagidde abantu.
2: Yeah.
0: Literally, all the hosts were outside for Bush and A. Bryan's. Nalabieko Sharon Julie. Nalabieko Jeff Chiwa ne Alan Chiwa.
2: Sharon yabadewa. A. Bryan's were Bush.
0: I saw. Bushington.
2: That's why I was asking.
1: Abadewa Bushington. Watch the solo Bryan's. Ani? Mugambian.
2: Sharon Julie. Mm-hmm.
1: Taso akubera wa Ebrand.
0: Taso vol.
1: Why?
0: One man, but then she was
1: coming.
0: Wabadeyo Falaso. You know, it was really
2: Uncle P, yabade one.
0: Yabade wa Bushington, of course. Yabade, omanyinga supporting a Bijou in one way or the other.
2: Yeah,
0: yes.
2: Yeah, definitely.
0: So, yesterday was really katipate ndalazo neza abadeyo ba. Simanyo baza koze. But one thing I know,
2: you are the only one who crossed from the other side to the other side. I saw you cast snap. I was like, Ivlini.
0: No, see what Lugambo. I'm just one of the best. I'm one of the best, if not best female MC.
2: You don't say.
0: Yeah. So basically, Nalex Nonya Lugambo is going to work, but in the process, Lugambo phoned me. So, Kuvankusha Wadeo, Richie Brown, Bobby Lee. I'm talking about people who spend the ballers in the nightlife were outside yesterday. Banang, Simaina Kumanya. People who miss out a brand's nights. Simaina Chitofche Mbamoliko. Nenge Joke Village, Yatukubie Ndongo. Naim Bobo Yimba. For some reason, I didn't think people know his songs. I thought it would be like a small
2: she
0: section.
2: She drives me crazy.
1: You're also closing your eyes.
2: Did I close my eyes?
0: Yes, you did.
2: I
0: saw at a certain point you
2: but
0: did.
2: But I'm tempted to touch. Eyes. Tempted to touch. A little woman and I miss you.
0: Also, allow me say, Slick Stewart and Roger, I'd love to see them play together again more often. Yes.
2: Sagan, they played together yesterday.
0: Yeah, they did. And for me, the Slick Stewart and Roger, I saw way back the first time I saw. I felt it yesterday.
2: Okay.
0: Oksingi adalanga banja ulongabe ya odenga Roger akubaye. Kale, I know they are both good when they're, you know, ngabulema akubaye ka, but when they're together, there is that magic that comes with it.
2: Yafuna, Trizzy and Magic versus Slick Stewart and Roger. Old school, new school. Tulabe uchina atambula.
0: Oli kuche na kuzina.
2: No, zensaza chimu.
0: Na kulabe na kuzina ya gana kuyi ingi ya bufai.
2: Kaneda, kasto yogera swing. Kansaza.
0: Anyway.
2: No, with the right man, I think they can do it. Yeah, Roger, Wagwan, Slick, Magic.
0: Yeah, so moving on from that, what about their fight over the weekend? Fight, yeah, no. Eya chinamika omeka yakagamuke bagamba mbogwe balo na siya afuga kati wale wa mama gamba mbu eya wangu desi ya badaino kuwangula and I saw Zahato's post ngaina ifana nyibya tu posting ile flaga ngaya agamba aba boxing fix your mess
2: so for her
0: she says ya wangu the match nini balangirira oli naye ata abantu abamanyi professional boxing baga ma premium yaku byechi
2: Prima
0: yakubye omwana baga ma prima yabade hands negwe George yabade rush se wabade you didn't even do it XO Tawan saw the message to congratulate her
2: twabade mu X to egate
0: hey no much you've done it before
2: I am way over beyond that nonsense.
0: But you've done it before
2: no
0: okay
2: no.
1: You just called it nonsense
2: yeah that's no the reason for my attendance of the fight
0: okay nonsense. At least you would have fostered.
2: For what?
0: To say congratulations,
2: Puma. I initiated the fight in Kampala Cream, maybe Komao.
0: Togala again, now your rights.
2: If the money is right, I would go.
0: Choga matiba wa descent.
2: Nan zingaz.
0: Chibaba wade.
2: Boche manji baba wade, definitely. Atibaba rani ya wade. Can you do this?
0: Who did you judge? Ani ya rani ya watch, Henry.
2: Chibaba nabie.
0: Hey, kati walo fight, ye bade mulukubo. P Squared, Prim and Prim.
2: Hey!
0: tukambe muhaji Moses ate on top of that sponsorship tusokela mu comedy store
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2: wabakuwa prima. 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Yaka katumwe ya ule.
0: Katichi.
2: Obo muntu.
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2: Ani.
0: Aleku.
2: Hey! So, are you?
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0: Wakey, wakey, you juicy little raspberry. 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

0: It's Fireboy and Masika. Clut is the title of this one. If you know, you know. Get an Everbus and enjoy your Monday, or what's left of your Monday, because it's almost 10.
1: Yeah, man. It has rained, you know, and there are potholes in Kampala in some areas.
0: Very many.
1: So, you know, when somebody's driving like their Mercedes and you're on your Mitsubishi, and then they splash water on you. You're dressed like in white.
0: Uh-oh.
1: Who do you blame?
2: The rain.
1: The driver who's driving the car, the pothole.
0: Bro, there are some potholes in Gokekangi
1: Dawe. I know, right?
0: There's nothing you can do, even if you wanted.
1: Have you splashed water on somebody before?
0: Yeah, yeah.
1: Oh, you
2: did
1: are,
2: you stop?
1: You are a splash.
0: Yes.
1: Let me pass the land. You have ruined my... You splashed water on someone.
0: I feel like it's bandits have omuntabana obusungu bwa banyiza tabawo lira bubi. So you saying sorry goes a long way.
1: When you splash water on somebody, what is the right thing to do in that moment? Do you stop and say, I'm sorry? Do you put
0: no,
1: Bambi,
0: you just
1: down?
0: Have to show them that it wasn't intentional. Mm. And most cases, it's not. Unless you are just a very bad driver. Mm-hmm. But usually, it's not. It's not intentional.
2: That's if you don't stop.
1: Mm.
2: But sometimes, when you stop, you're supposed to give them soap.
1: Soap in terms of like money.
2: Yeah, exactly.
1: Yeah.
2: We want money.
1: Kanga kugire tugende. I think is it my problem?
2: It's your problem,
1: Wait. Now, there's these small cars splashing water on you. But you know, it's in a truck.
0: Uh-oh.
1: Or a bus. Or a fuso. So, man. It's very unfortunate, but I mean, in that situation, who do you blame?
0: But
1: and
0: man,
1: how do
0: also
1: you
0: our roads, blaming a driver is it's quite very unrealistic.
1: There
0: are roads where even if you wanted to, you can actually not dodge a pothole. Because you dodge this, there's another here.
1: Then hit them slowly.
0: Oh, yeah.
2: so that is water... it a crime? Can you like take that person to court for splashing water on you?
1: It's not.
0: No.
1: There's no way it's written.
0: Yeah.
1: I want you to think about this. You have an emergency. Probably you have to go to work. You're driving.
2: Mm.
1: And then the road you're using has potholes.
2: Mm-hmm.
1: And you are double time. And then there's somebody there on the road. You're not the one who put him there. And you're rushing.
2: What's up, love, subs?
1: But it is what it is. It is a road people have to pass. It's a means of destination, so you have to get to where you have to go.
0: Sad,
1: very sad. Ateba ambiwalo bana baine midala ngajiri kumpene kubo avaonga anabi.
0: And then somebody's wearing their white shirt or their white outfit. They cannot even go back home to change their clothes, and now they are stuck.
1: I know.
0: Crazy.
1: Very crazy. Let us know what you think.
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5: 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You don't need to be perfect when you're starting. All you need is courage. And if you've got that, you already got something enough to start something amazing. So it's okay to start small.
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0: morning, you dangerous little disco biscuit. Look at you. 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That smile's got people forgetting what they were doing. That strut's got the room paying attention. So don't you dare dial it down today. Crank it all the way up and let this day know exactly who just walked in. Let's get funky.
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0: Breakfast Club, and this one is coming in from the legendary Dr. Jose Chameleon. We are watching this video in studio, and so many familiar faces. Uncle P, of course, Wizo Manizo, there's other piece. I think at some point I actually saw Mzee Mayanja.
1: Mm-hmm.
0: Mm. Like that man that knocked on that door looked like Mzee Mayanja.
1: The man himself. Oy.
0: Yeah. Omlava. Isn't that him?
1: I don't know him. Oh. I've never seen him pass.
2: Watch the video with us. It's on our website. I want to big up to you, Bree Faruku. Yeah, man, big up on yourself for always tuning in to the Energy Breakfast Club. You've never missed any single moment.
0: Mm. And in the chat, we're asking, because the rainy season is here anyway. The roads are bad, that's for sure. So there's going to be very many drivers splashing water on pedestrians and motorists and whatnot. And who do you blame in this case? Is it the driver or is it the bad roads that we have in this country?
3: Good morning, NRJ. Thank you, Mr.
0: Good morning.
3: Henry. My crush, Prim. For me, my point is, of course, it's so unfortunate. The way Prim has said, you never intend to make splash water onto someone. Never an intention. But it just happens sometimes. You have not even seen the pothole. The first blame, I think, should go to the people responsible to put these roads right. Now,
2: absolutely.
3: Such a way that we don't need to try to avoid your driving and you avoid the roads, be fine.
0: Right.
3: And also people who stand. You have given an example, people who work somewhere where there is a pothole. Why? At least people are standing in that pothole or what?
0: Mm.
3: But why would you stand? Okay, I understand that these ones who are moving on the roadside. Yeah, that's the point. You are walking and it's not that you are planned. But why are you standing near a pothole which has what? And you literally know that a guy is going to splash water onto you. Why?
2: Oh, man, bro.
3: Anyway, thank you. But it's always unfortunate, no matter the side, whether you're the one driving or the other, the one being splashed water onto. Sorry is bad. Sorry is not good.
2: Yeah, guys.
3: Thank you for the show.
2: You mean you'd look like people just stand there and wait for people to splash water.
0: Sometimes you drive on a Ugandan road and it feels like you're playing a video game. Anang.
2: The pedestrian is dodging a pothole. You
4: are. Good morning, NRJ. This is Isaac Adnan. So about the chit chat. First of all, I don't think there is anyone who will ever spill on you water intentionally.
0: Right.
4: It's never intentional. The only problem is with the road. But there is nobody, no matter how bad they are, they will never spill on you water intentionally. And ne single ya kumani ngamba de muine song azamwe. Now, there is nobody. When you splash on new water, at times it is better if you don't stop. Just go because sometimes obusungu buyinza okunkwata, and I do something bad or I speak something bad. So it's better if you splash on new water. Just keep going. Thanks for the show, guys.
0: Thank you.
2: Blessings.
0: Moses Pasi Agambie, the only person that we need to blame is the government for not working on these roads. And now the rainy season is here, and we are going to begin blaming drivers anyway. I have someone called Dom Chwezi. What you say?
5: Guys, morning.
0: Good morning.
5: Kare zekamba wuye. Kare tosakum bure minga kubanga. Sometimes, wantu otare se chinya, ugendo kuita wengkera. What if most like me? Then I'm sad to deliver it. Food coming in the jungle, Gendo Quake, Angate, or Woozy, what you want to see? Cario Kendo, Siva Siwamuna, Chigano, Rumuno, Kanga, or some resort to see.
0: Thank you. I have Edson. Edson is in Entebbe. And Edson says, as a driver, you need to be careful on the road and drive in a responsible way. If you see potholes, our roads are not all that good, but we need to be respectful on the road. Okay, Easy just says the blame goes to the people that are supposed to fix the road, and they never do. Bakolengudo, we can't blame the drivers on the road. Okay.
2: Yeah, fam.
0: Well, this?
2: Yeah.
0: Talk to me.
2: Wagwan.
6: Energy Breakfast Club. Good morning.
2: One PP.
6: DJ Beats Prim, Mr. Henry. I feel like it's about the people who are concerned to repair those roads, by the way, because either way the driver has nothing to do. Sometimes you don't want to do it intentionally, but you are on time and you need to go.
0: Mm.
6: So they end up affecting other road users. with mud, splashing them water, etc. Yeah, so I feel like, but we shall also buy our cars. We shall drive also.
2: Big up, man. Big up, big up. I want to you. Now, there's a lot of soccer that is going to be happening within the week. There's actually
0: don't remind Manchester United people what happened last night, bro.
2: But they have a village team and a village trophy that will be happening within the course of the week. Today, there's actually soccer. Tomorrow, there's going to be some Carabao Cup. Liverpool will be playing. Arsenal will be playing a team from the village called Ipswich Town, yeah? But the good news is that you can actually win money with Coca-Cola. It's not over until the final whistle is blown. So make sure you watch the game as you are sipping on any Coca-Cola product. It could be a Coke, it could be a Fanta, it could be a Sprite. And you could win up to 1 million Ugandan shillings. On Wednesday, we'll be having Manchester United playing Brighton Hove Albion. So, yeah, get a Coca-Cola, scan the QR code, and you never know, you could win 1 million Ugandan shillings.
0: 6 minutes on to 10. Looks like we are done here, but fine boy DJ Mose checks in exactly 6 minutes.
2: Yeah.
7: Feel the energy. Yeah, yeah. Across Uganda.
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7: 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What's wrong?

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0: Yes, guys, we're back. It's a Monday, ladies and gentlemen.
1: Morning.
0: Yes, we're back, guys. It's a Monday. We had a long weekend. Crystal Panda here and the Ree DJ. Woo, it's exactly 11 a.m. in the morning. Hi, Ree.
1: I'm well. Why do you
0: How was
1: like-
0: your birthday?
1: Don't worry about it. Ooh. Why do you look like you're going on the moon?
0: I felt so cold. It was raining, so I was like, I need to put on something to warm me up. But I'm already sweating. This jacket is so hot and
1: But
0: warm.
1: You were in your car. You didn't use a judge like me.
0: Well, I... Let me shut up. Let's get into the Airtel Hour, baby. 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

0: 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My name is Crystal Panda here, and the beautiful DJ Reap on the ones and twos. 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
0: Well, in a special way, guys.

0: do better.
1: Guys, it was DJ Ree's birthday on Saturday. You know we don't work on Saturdays.
0: Yeah.
1: And today, I just want to celebrate you, man. I just want to thank you for being a good, hard-working lady, a thickest DJ on the wheels. I just want to thank you for being a good deep throat queen.
0: Yes.
1: I just want to thank you for being a girl that has plans and dreams and you're chasing them. Thank you so much for the resilience and also working under conditions that are not favorable times, but you're like, I'm here. Thank you so much. And thank you for always fighting with me. But one day, Simora, one day. But I want you to talk to us about your birthday. What did you do on your birthday?
0: My birthday, I went for a staycation and then I partied.
1: I don't know why I can't hear you.
0: I don't know why you can't hear
1: now
0: me.
1: Now I can hear you.
0: You wanted me to shout.
1: Your birthday, you did what?
0: Yeah, I went for a staycation and then I went partied with my friends. Yeah, I'll summarize.
1: Are you tell us more? Didn't you get chow? Did you get birthday chow? You tell us more. Why are you hiding?
0: So by now you know me.
1: By now what?
0: By now you know
1: you
0: me.
1: You just ask.
0: I can't centralize just my birthday around chow. That could be your just birthday, ask. But not my birthday.
1: Who doesn't get chow on birthday?
0: Me.
1: Is your blood working?
0: Yeah. Crystal, you
1: say, is your blood working?
0: Yeah.
1: That's everyone is dream on there, but even Cardi B talked about it.
0: That's good.
1: That I'm going to make sure Offset cries on his birthday.
0: That's not what I was. That's not what I planned for. I had other plans. It didn't even revolve around chow.
1: No, but that's. I mean, everybody on it. Their birthday, they want to get.
0: Don't generalize.
1: Okay, so what did you do on your birthday?
0: I just said what I did.
1: That's all you did.
0: Mm-hmm.
1: And then you went back to bed and slept.
0: The rest is confidential information.
1: Nobody knelt down and prayed for you.
0: My Crystal, no.
1: No one?
0: I don't know. I don't like saying this, but I was cramping. Like,
1: I cast out the demons in you.
0: Why? It's a normal thing.
1: You take back what you just say.
0: But you don't cry, so I don't know what you're talking about. Oh my God, why is... Anyway.
1: So just went back in your kagu dress, like a pink dress, and you just went back and slept.
0: Yeah. I had fun. I was with my girls. So it was fun.
1: You had a bad birthday.
0: No, my birthday was good, trust me. Very good.
1: It doesn't sound like it was
0: not for you that's a loner. How can you even know? I had so much fun.
1: I'm your fan. I follow you. I see whatever. Even the people around you, I see what they post about you. So I was watching.
0: Did you see?
1: You were at Fairway, right?
0: With
1: this fool here.
0: They were all there. I couldn't even take a nice picture because this one was reflecting in the camera. Like, his whole color was there.
1: I know this too. Him on social and they get high. Bruv.
0: It was so fun. Trust me. Crystal.
1: But jokes aside,
0: why did you come on my birthday?
1: Did you invite me? I told you, you know me. I don't go where I'm not invited. Even if you're my friend.
0: But it was my birthday.
1: That's my principle. I don't give a damn. Did you invite me?
0: Anyways,
1: I don't go to places I'm not invited. Like, if you knew how important I am in your life,

0: invited me.
1: Yo, they've come to my room.
0: Oh! Whoa! I missed out. I missed out. Oh my God. I would have gotten some milk.
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0: 106.5 NRG Radio, the beat of the moment. My name is Crystal Pani here, and re-DJ sounds of Rema T, Buddy T. Play for some toxic lyrically from Kenya, Hongo Ya Karoa. Hope you guys enjoy the tracks right there. Well, reminding you about Evervest Malt. 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
0: Rinangi, you're surprising.
1: Yakubia Kashog.
0: Reese, but it is what?
4: But what? Chimare yom kamawang.
1: Do you know where she slept?
0: I know.
1: Oh, okay.
4: You know.
1: How do you know? Yes, I didn't know.
0: She told me. Know? Come on. It was too obvious.
4: I
0: follow
4: him.
0: Her. My fan.
4: I called him.
1: Anyway. The weekend has been so long. Bad Black and her, you know, she has an organization. She has an initiative called the Namuyimbwa Initiative.
0: Yeah.
1: And under this initiative, she has a project called Beauty Beyond Scars. Mm. And this project is aimed to help women heal, you know, no more shame, no more tears. And the theme is A New Woman Rises.
0: Yeah.
1: So she had panelists of artists and also some influential people in the industry that are going to be helping out women, speak to them, you know, help them in the healing process. She has brought a couple of people on board, like hospitals, you know, to come and help out women on different things, fertility and stuff like that. Mm. So a lot went down, including me being the MC of the event.
4: Mm, you looked so good.
1: Thank you, darling. Thank you. Amazing.
0: No, Olavie, I saw the video and I thought you're getting married. I was like, hey, even the MPC. You didn't call me. No, sort of. Like,
1: First of all, omanyi okubango linganga yambadde chintu chitali chicho. Chenabaddeko. Like, I was feeling foreign.
0: Why did you put that on?
1: Because I was supposed to put on like that according to the mbole of that day.
0: Kali.
1: So, at the podium, I had Susan Makula, Bujingo, you had Spice Diana. But yeah.
0: She's trending just now.
1: Yo, cheza ya kuzi.
0: Her speech.
4: Yeah, for the speech, oh, yeah, to them. You see, I'm so anti-marriage and stuff.
1: Yes.
4: But I tell you,
0: I
1: want to know
0: just
1: where.
0: On X.
1: Okay, why are you saying Yaochezam?
0: Sometimes when I know we have women empowerment and all that, it is a good thing, right? It's a good movement. But there are people that can speak certain things and we're like, okay. But
1: so what there
0: are did people. But there are people that can also speak certain things, and you're like, "Eh, now we know you get about you."
1: Auntie, I want to know what exactly she spoke.
0: That well, she talked about renting and all that. That speech didn't go down well. Maybe she meant something else, but how she brought it out was bad. To some
1: honestly,
0: people, they didn't get it.
1: Honestly, she said she was going to speak the uncomfortable things we don't want to listen to. Even to you, betagala kuhuli, so that we can wake up. You know, sometimes instead of kwagala yego kubwali.
0: Yes.
1: So for her, in her speech, she meant to speak to us about things we don't want to hear, so we can wake up and
0: you shouldn't
1: understand.
0: You shouldn't get married to a man who's still renting, or you shouldn't get into a relationship with a guy who's still renting. Is that what she meant?
1: No, you see.
0: You find that okay?
1: No, she said you're doing too much for someone who is maybe doing a rehearsal on you, for someone who's not even going to marry you.
0: That's the problem.
1: Sometimes be intentional. That's not a problem, Crystal, because people suffer with someone. I could be with a guy and I suffer with you all your life, all your rental life. And then when you reach a certain point, you're going to dump me. We've seen these things happen. You get. So maybe for her, she's giving a story out of her experience and out of other. Because she has an organization. So that means women come and talk to her about these things.
0: So what should the first wife of Pastor Ujingo say?
1: Banange.
0: Because if she's saying that, that means she got into somebody who's already rich. She's looking for money. That is what you're saying. Okay. That is what you guys I'm trying to get.
4: We know one thing is for sure. We hold people accountable for for their opinion. But Kali, that's still her opinion. And she is right. Two things can be right.
0: No, but my point here is this. I'm not against... She has a right to have an opinion. But when you get a microphone to speak, we have our young sisters. There are things we expect people like her to speak, to empower our young sisters to get married, to whoever is there, to settle down. I expect such words from her, not this Mbwate.
4: Mama Eve, today, waraya.
0: Anyway.
4: Today, waraya.
1: So, kwa panelists, kwa Deco's Five Star, na Karel Kasita, Sheila Price, na Longo Lewis, who have I forgotten? Aleti, Christine Nampel. I definitely love Christine.
4: Yeah.
1: I loved her speech. I loved her story, and I didn't know she has come that way. Mm. And Christine, I think she's a perfect person to speak to now your sisters.
0: Mm. Even Makula, Michala Makula, she has a right to speak to her sisters because she's older. She has been there. She's married to somebody who's rich, a pastor. There are things we expect her to talk, not how she talked.
1: Mm.
0: Please.
4: So if it were from me,
0: for you, it is understandable.
1: Well. One thing I noticed about Karel Kasita and Spice, I think I've seen Spice before getting more official, but I swear to see Karel in that element, for me it was so shocking. She was wearing a very long skirt, you know, with heels, and the way she was seated. Yo, I'm so used to seeing Karel's, you know, half bum.
0: But I think everyone has the other side.
1: Yeah.
0: The legit side.
1: And I loved her speech, because her speech was more of advocating, you know, let's go to parliament, let's march to parliament and say, can we have a bill against men who leave their children, you know. So I loved what Carol said and what everyone else said, but what Bad Black is doing is something very, very beautiful, and we hope
0: but
1: it goes bigger and bigger.
0: Can you also, guys, hold yourselves accountable? I don't like men that don't support their kids.
1: Yes.
0: But there are also women that make their kids hate their dads. Directly or indirectly, because they have problems with a dad.
1: But your father is not taking care of you.
0: No, but there are women that actually...
1: Automatically, I'm going to hate you and I'm going to make
0: your child
1: hate
0: you. It's not even about the guy not taking... The guy might want to do whatever he wants for the child, but you're limiting, you're hiding your child.
4: Crystal.
0: You're stopping your child from loving the dad. Can you also hold yourselves accountable, you women?
4: Is present in a child's life, there is no way the child will resent them.
0: I can be present when the man doesn't want me.
1: By the time they make you a child to hate your father, is ngagwale so buzibu gutata ngagwale se problem.
0: But those
1: are the conversations we shall never agree upon.
0: Our kids shouldn't get into our problems. We better know buzibu nange cha wanze. Vumanze, never chituka kumwana. Let us be there for the child. Nange part time.
1: But you refuse to be there for the child. What do you want me to do?
0: I'm telling you, there are men that have not refused. But
1: a
0: you,
1: few,
0: like
1: 1%.
0: Why don't you guys talk about that? Why don't you hold yourself
1: like
0: accountable?
1: 1%.
0: Okay. Why do we have the 1%?
1: 99%.
0: Why do we have the 1%?
4: Auntie, but why do we have the 99% that are different?
1: Moving on. Sheba Karungi is Muslim. But then we saw her over the weekend going to the celebrity church we have here, Pastor Gembe. Ogenda Kusabako, you know, thankful for life and grateful for life. She was with her friend. I mean, up to now, I still want to understand the Chibagata.
0: No, my life, I'm understanding. I feel like Amelia understands Sheba more, and Sheba opens up to Amelia more. And they're women. They're women. So they're women who were tukanga, oina bade wunga. Osulo kumweya njululida. Na kutegera na bune vetegera.
1: Nata kujaji.
0: Yeah, they're women. So I feel like...
1: Because I understand they only have one song together, right?
0: Yeah.
1: Because now, I was trying to look for the connection between Sheba and Amelia. Because these guys are always together. Olaba kwa mwana wa Sheba, ngalina Amelia. Mwana Amelia, ngalina Sheba. Kati, speaking about Amelia. Amelia, yanga genda wola Shakibu Sente. Bu Shakibu na Agano Sasula. So I was trying to look for my brother Shakib to ask him, are these things true? Neta kutesi mundo zengeri weekend jeba day to over fena. Kuba gigi ziba day wezit.
0: Yeah.
1: Alibi kajaku damu ankubida ngambe, whether it's true or not. But people are so mad on the internet. They're saying, oh my God, Zari, why don't you give Shakib money? Alekera ukubanga yola sente. You have their money. And I'm like, God, guys. Mfembo fumbo waba gara na wanangi.
0: The what you would have said, men find jobs and work and do.
1: But Shakib works.
0: It is okay.
1: That's if
0: let
1: it's
0: him
1: true.
0: Work harder.
1: That's if it's true.
0: Let him work harder. It is simple. Let him work harder. The moment you go to a woman and ask for money alone, that means you're not working harder. That means you're trying. Let him try harder.
1: When you get a woman who has more money than you do.
0: Sagala.
1: Tuagala kuoche.
0: I've met women.
4: Tuagala.
0: I'm telling you. For
1: so you would rather go and borrow money from Evelyn Market?
0: Let me tell you, I can borrow money from you, my workmate, but don't borrow from my woman.
1: Why?
0: Unless my woman decides willingly. Go many sente yo mukazi bwe ruma.
1: Anategera tantiyagala.
0: Mumulangira. Gomato chimayenti sozi inkuba. Evelyn mulangira.
1: How am I supposed to know you're broke?
4: Exactly.
0: As a man, never ever get money from your woman. I just zikulangira nebwana abaguze kache wakaja kulangira.
1: Okay, the thing is, if it is stronger media ya mola said another sasula, kati bali mulangira. Kati aha.
4: Oh, yeah, zero.
1: Because now, if it was Zari kulangiring you, would be like, ah, Zari nawe vao, mundo mwe olanga mbufumbo. But now it's someone outside. Does it make sense to
0: That's
1: you?
0: That's what I'm saying. Guys, leave men's women's money. Nobody muso zenkana wa. Find the jochari, akuoche,
1: oyemuja kwetu. My dear beloved friend, man, call me. Call me. We need to sort this, man.
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3: Good morning, good morning. It's 12 minutes to midday and you're listening to the Energy Offside. My name is Winnie Mbabazi. I talk about the biggest sports stories in and out of Uganda. If you miss me in the morning, you could go to our social media platforms, the Energy social media platforms, and you'll find all the information there. We talked quite in-depth details about the English Premier League and how match day four went and a little bit of what happened in the rest of Europe. But now, I have to tell you, because the weekend was busy, guys. There was a lot going on. So now allow me to talk about the US Open, because it eventually came to an end last night, or really this morning in Ugandan time. If you stayed up watching that men's singles final, you're the real legend. But let me start with the women, because after losing her number one ranking, Aryna Sabalenka, she lost it just a few days ago, by the way. So she lost her US Open final to the same woman that she had just lost her number one ranking to. Imagine, Elena Rybakina. So I think if you saw how Aryna Sabalenka reacted after, at the end of the match, and how she just wasn't into it during the post-match conference, she just was not into it. She's known to be a loser who does not take it very well when she loses. And she gets so much slack for that, but I don't think it's a problem. I think it's simply someone having very high expectations of themselves and not expecting to lose. So it's normal. It's not like she's insulted anyone or anything like that. It's just normal for someone to be frustrated by their performance. So I don't know why she gets all the slack. But anyway, Elena Rybakina denied Aryna Sabalenka a third straight US Open title on Saturday. Rybakina won by 6-4, 5-7, 6-2 to claim her third Grand Slam title. You might remember she won her first Grand Slam title at Wimbledon in 2022. So hers have been spaced out a bit. And she also beat Aryna Sabalenka in January. So for Sabalenka, it was very memorable. She beat her this year in January, the Australian Open. Anyway, for the men, where there was a lot of drama as well, Ben Shelton, the American, the 23-year-old, fell short of winning the first title by an American man since Andy Roddick won it in 2003, as well as becoming the first black player to win the men's crown since Arthur Ashe in 1968. So if he had won it, he would have made a lot of history or broken so many records, but unfortunately, we'll have to wait maybe next year. Alexander Zverev was the man that won it, and he won his second Grand Slam title of the year when he beat Ben Shelton. Contrary, by the way, to what happened, because I think sometimes we see the glory days and we forget the suffering, because he lost terribly in 2020 at the US Open, because he literally let the title slip through his fingers. But this time around, he held on till the very end. He actually held on so much. He locked in so much that he didn't realize when he had won. Like, he just kept on playing until he realized, oh, the umpire has actually said the points and I've won, and the crowd is shouting. That's when he came out of it. But he was really, really locked in. I think he just didn't want a reminder of 2020. It's been an amazing year for Alexander Zverev. He was also handed a Grand Slam record $5.5 million winner's prize. Anyone would be happy if they were given such money alongside the prize. But this is Zverev's third Grand Slam final this year out of four. I think people only remember really two of those because they're the ones he won. You might remember he won at Roland Garros, the French Open, a few months ago, actually, about 3-4 months ago. And just a short time after the French Open, he lost the Wimbledon final to Jannik Sinner, who was unfortunately unable to be part of this US Open. He would have been one of his biggest competitors, but he was unable to because he's nursing a knee injury. So he didn't participate, but he lost to Jannik Sinner at Wimbledon, and now he has won the US Open. So what a great year for him. Two out of those three finals. He's won two out of those three finals. So, I mean, good stuff for him. We can only wait to see what he does next year, but I think he's now getting into those leagues where he's going to be a huge competition for Jannik Sinner and Carlos Alcaraz. Moving on to what happened here in Uganda. The CAF Champions League. The first preliminary round of the CAF Champions League didn't go so well for Uganda's representatives, Vipers Sports Club. The second leg against Mauritanian side FC Nwadibu ended in a goalless draw. But you might remember the first leg ending 1-1. So that was 1-1 on aggregate, which meant Vipers' journey had come to an end based on away goals rule, which still applies in Africa, in case you're asking. So for the CAF Confederation Cup, the other side, the preliminary round saw a second leg draw where Akitara FC beat Mogadishu City 2-0, and the aggregate ended up being 4-1, qualifying Kitara to progress to meet Al-Ahli from Egypt. Yo, October is going to be heavy for Kitara. Let's wait and see what happens. But speaking of heavy, the National Sevens series for rugby are still on, and this weekend found us in Jinja for the fifth stop of the series. The Chabazinga Sevens and our very own KCB Cobs defeated Rams 22-19 to win the Chabazinga Sevens title. For the women, Thunderbirds defeated Walukuba Titans 17-12 to claim the title. And also a quick one before I go, because it was the very first Formula One race at the Mad Ring, what they decided to call the Mad Ring. I don't think it's very the name. You can say whatever you want. I think it's very, people are debating about this, whether it's a creative name or not. Madrid, then Ring, Mad Ring, I don't know. Depends on how you like to hear it said. But it's the new Spanish Grand Prix official circuit, if you will. So if you saw many pictures and videos of Real Madrid players looking like they're at a racetrack or something like that over the weekend, yeah, that's where they were at the Spanish Grand Prix. And this time, Kimi Antonelli, as always, man, this kid, he's just on fire. He took a huge opportunity because we actually thought Lando Norris will hold on and be winning the Spanish Grand Prix. It looked like that for a while until lap 14, where there was a virtual safety car because of an issue that Lance Stroll of Aston Martin had. And during that safety car, many of these other really Lando Norris' biggest competitors at the time managed to pit their cars during that time. Lando Norris, unfortunately, couldn't go into the pit stop for McLaren because he had just passed, he literally had just passed the entry spot of the pit lane. So he couldn't pit during the virtual safety car, and it made him lose a lot of time. He came back in fifth, but he still fought and fought and made it all the way till third place. So not a bad ending for him regardless, because it could have been worse. We've seen worse things happen sometimes when some of the racers lose their positions because of pitting or issues like that. But Antonelli came out successful. He's now about 81 points ahead of everybody else. He's really going for that championship for Mercedes. And his teammate, unfortunately, George Russell, came in fifth. In fourth was Ferrari's Charles Leclerc, who really was holding the flag for Ferrari, because surely Lewis Hamilton decided to give up on us before even the halftime mark, if you will. In third was Lando Norris, and in second was Max Verstappen of Red Bull. So good stuff over there in Formula One. Let's wait and see what more happens. There's still a few more races to look forward to. My name is Winnie Mbabazi. Good morning.
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0: Yes, 106.5 NRG Radio, the beat of the moment. My name is Crystal Panda right here. That's Irreplaceable from Vibes Cat. I hope you guys enjoy it. It's the hour. It's the top of the hour. It's exactly midday. Good afternoon. Welcome to the second hour of the show. Crystal Panda, re-DJ. We're going to get into it quickly, but Airtel Vault is right here. 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
0: Re DJ. Wait, you said what? It's okay, you had your birthday, but I'm going to give you a tweet one day, don't worry.
4: One day, men and promises.
0: Okay. I had a different conversation for today, but I felt like I need to bring out another conversation. You know kids are going back to school, right? And today I think many of them are back to school. And I've been seeing so many parents complain that schools want 80% before they actually go back. 80%. And there's a guy that went on X and talked about it. It's like, 80%. The guy, I'm not going to mention the school, but he went to a school and then the kid pays 2 million, right? Okay. He went with 1.2 and they were like, we're not going to allow the kid to enter. And they were like, we need
4: 80%.
0: So it gives me a convo, and I was asking, I posted about it on my X and I was like, I think this is why we need to have two terms in a year.
4: I actually agree with that a lot. If it were possible.
0: Yeah. So, I mean, why would we have three terms in a year?
4: And it doesn't make sense because they go there for like a month or two and then they come and rest for 3 weeks.
0: When we have campuses whereby at campus, there's just two semesters in a year.
4: Yeah.
0: And then you rest for 2 months. Parents don't have time with their kids.
4: So I feel like you have to look for all that money.
0: 3 weeks you have to look for the money. And I mean, you gotta spend time with your kids. And when these kids get back in holidays in 3 weeks, they Baba Twala never call a holiday one.
4: No, I know call a never get. By the way, I feel like schools make studying very unbearable.
0: So the convo is, should we adopt the two-term system in Uganda? Should we get to the two terms? Should we have two school terms in a year? Should we have two school terms in a year? Because when you look at international schools, they do this.
4: And also, there is that thing, they should put the option of online. But let's get back into that conversation.
0: Yes, should we have two school terms in a year? Get back to us on WhatsApp 0740674674 because parents are complaining sente zifu se senti sente mpiti divu tamu satu oemanga zizwa milioni bili bili budi tamu jukila waduwe bigendera gendera kibira ruachite mtu guwewe tamu bili nesasula milioni nya
4: ato ino kugula Rexi simanga rim of papers
0: simanya bichi bintu bia tukula baidi teacher waine jibabi tuwane babi subza waina zandiwea
4: they have warehouses hardware. Anyways, let's talk about it.
0: Kali, get back to us. The number is also 0777674674. Should we have two school terms in a year? Please. I was a divine sent.
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0: Yes, 106.5 NRG Radio, the beat of the moment. My name is Crystal Pana here, and ReDJ is exactly 29 minutes to the hour over 1 p.m. And we're in a segment where we talk about the conversation of the day, which we love you guys to be part of, because we feel like now kids are going back to school, and they're already back to school, some of them, and some of them are going this weekend. And the parents are already complaining. Ntatibanagi, amasumiru. Tusubula kusaba muzadde 80%. Wano sababa gala zero balance. And it's becoming too much. And we're asking guys, do you think we need to have two school terms in a year? Zino sibanya term satu. Abazadde mubakama munyo center abama sumiru.
1: So I was having this conversation with a teacher, and they were like, you know, it's sometimes it's even hard to cover the whole syllabus within even the three terms. So it would be more difficult to even cover it in two terms. But then I'm thinking to myself, it can't be that bad. It can't be that hard, because at the end of it all, you're covering. If it's two terms, mm-hmm. that means it's more like 4 months in a year.
0: Yeah.
1: 4 months each.
0: Yeah.
1: That can do. You can cover that.
0: Even 3 months and a half is okay.
1: Yes.
0: But I don't get why we make these kids be at school for three terms. But imagine a parent who has like five kids. I feel like the same way international schools do it, and the Minister of Education is okay with that. Can we also introduce that to the traditional schools, whereby we can have two school terms?
1: And there has been so much change within schools these days, because they don't do so much of writing. They do so much more research.
0: Thank you.
1: Now, I feel like also they should input that part of doing online classes. Like, say it's a very rainy morning. Some kids cannot be picked up from home and dropped to school. Some kids have to walk. Some kids. So I feel like if they could also do the online part, it would be better. But then, as we go back to the conversation of the day, let the two terms prevail. Let's do the two terms. Because three terms is too much. They do like short months in school, and then after doing the short months, it's just how many weeks at home. 3 weeks. And in those 3 weeks, they still need them to show up at school or to do holiday packages, holiday program, show up for this and that. So it doesn't make sense, honestly.
0: Well, like I said, me too. I don't support the fact that we have three school terms. I don't see why we have. I mean, it happened before, it worked. When a generation whereby kids are using tabs, kids are using smartphones to do research and all that, give them a chance to go home and do that. Give parents a chance to be with their kids. For 3 weeks, how will a parent be with the child and also go and look for the money?
1: True.
0: So it's like you're making these kids be at school, and also teachers are their parents right now.
1: Revolve their whole life around school. It's not a good thing. Honestly. And then personally, I will die at that hill that they should introduce online classes for at least, even if they do the high schoolers for online, it's better. Sometimes we all know, sometimes you just can't make it to school, but you need to attend. And we are evolving as a country.
0: Well, to me, I support two school terms, and I've been talking about it on my X platform. Two school terms is the way to go. Minister of Education, yes, it's too much.
1: I think it's not hard to change it.
0: It is easy.
1: It just needs a good, proper system, and there are people that are paid to do that.
0: Kali, guys, that's our takes. And those are our takes, and that's what we actually want you guys to take. At the same time, make sure you get back to us on our WhatsApp, 0740674674, or you can also call through on the direct line, that's 0777674. And we're asking you, do you think we need to start, or we should have two school terms in a year? Get back to us. I used to be the grandpa. That is too much noise, Jaja. Now, they call me the cool Jaja.
2: Jaja. Come and see.
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5: 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The Addiction. 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
3: I always tell people, somebody is not going to be the best version of them until you become the best version of you. 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
1: All right, 106.5 NRG Radio, the beat of the moment. Crystal Panda here and Ray DJ. And we are asking you guys that, should we have two school terms in a year? Because I was complaining, at a sent.
2: And so, while at that,
1: yeah,
2: I would like to also announce that we have 24 finalists from all religions from Miss Uganda, and they will be live on Star Times Makula Chika on Friday. This Friday, 18th September, starting from 7 p.m. We'll have performances from Abeka Band and a surprise artist. We shall be celebrating 15 years of true beauty in Uganda.
1: Yes. Kale, guys, we're talking about the conversation that should we have two terms instead of three terms in a year? Somebody saying, greetings, AM show. Reality is, I don't see the use of three terms, man.
2: Yay.
1: Because tell me, what is that? That we can't teach in two terms. And after, it is the parent to give the child the job. Thanks for the show. It's Anuli live, Makindi. I think he has a point right here that after that, atomu zade ya ino kunonyezo mwana uomo limo. Ya ino gumu wa. Chokanga watu sume satamu satu na ufuruma. Ngatuna na mulimo, nobo na abo na.
2: Never be, but they should put it into consideration.
1: Somebody here is saying, with the way schools are exploitative, that is what he wrote. Two terms is going to translate to more school fees for them.
2: Sure.
1: With the excuse of the term is going to be long, so we need more resources. Unless we are saying the holidays are going to be longer.
2: That's also a point, but honestly, because if the holidays are longer, that means less time for a child in school. And yet we want them to be in school but get all the resources that they pay for.
1: Kali, I got somebody here on my TikTok. I have a few comments. On Agambie, this one is saying, what time is going to translate to more school fees for them with the excuse of the time is going. So I think he's also trying to add on what the other person said. This one is saying, having two terms also won't help to minimize the costs. Instead, it will increase. This is Edison from Mtebe Kitara.
2: Okay.
1: Say hi to Chris. What? How are you? Onagamba Chiwano. This one is saying, okay, we should have two terms on TikTok. This one is saying, yes, two terms. Most of the people are supporting two terms. And
2: it
1: I don't know.
2: It should be implied.
1: Minister of Education, they need to look into this. Because those are Ungamanti, I can spend 3 or 6 M a year for just school fees. But I'm about to take a requirements. Rush to ngamba and sasule milioni bidi chitundu kare kare nebo zibira bidi tamu bidi ni mwana
2: baba tabu seko
1: mwana.
2: And I can see that it's a warm afternoon. Grab yourself a pan Everbase as we get into more music.
1: Got it.

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1: 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Yeah, yeah, yeah.
2: Flip mode.
1: Busta Rhymes.

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1: We're not just your usual radio. 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

0: Yes, 106.5 Energy Radio, the beat of the moment. Crystal Ponder is my name right here. We in the last hour of the show. It's exactly 1 p.m. Good afternoon. 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
1: Yes, 106.5 Energy Radio, the beat of the moment. Crystal Panda is my name. Being a Monday, yes, we're back with weird confessions. If you have that confession that you want to let out, go on our WhatsApp 0740674674. Let us know about your confession. But hey, they don't know. They don't know about that. Got it?
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1: Well, anele ro guaba soka mwana nkoyo kuswa lero soka lero soka aneda toina atana nevi swaza
3: just guaga mwana swaza
1: aneda just saying your weird confession is it bad.

0: babies.
1: Of newborn babies. Not babies. One year's newborn babies. Yeah.
0: I'm going to say this, your man. Next... Guys, don't laugh.
1: I mean, I'm going to laugh.
0: When I go to studio and I make a song, like they create a beat for me, I always love to listen to the beat more and more when I'm downloading. Lyrics flow when you're downloading. I don't know how, but that's it.
1: When you're downloading what? Christo, no, elaborate. What? Christo, ew.
0: So I don't know, but I become so creative.
1: Let's end there.
0: I'm not the only person that talked about it.
1: No, please.
0: I was doing an interview with Mara some time back, and he told me, yeah, it works. So when you have your phone, listen to the beat. When you're downloading, words flow. For us that don't drink, that don't smoke, that don't do anything, that's how we get lyrics.
1: Sip a Mirinda. That's all I can say.
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5: Yes, 106.5 NRG Radio, the beat of the moment. Crystal Panda is my name right here. And if you're locked in, thank you so much for being part of the show. It's about time we talk about some facts. But before we do, reveal happens every single Sunday, guys. Pass by the villa for you to check out the talented youngins. They might not be youngins, but the talented people. So go through and check them out. We've been telling you that we are looking out for that talented superstar. And Swan Zavin is going to give them a record deal and also 30M. For grabs, so make sure you go ahead and check out the talented guys at the villa every single Sunday in the evening. Kali, now, did you know that you go first, right?
6: I go first?
5: Yeah, you go first.
6: Okay. Did you know that a bolt of lightning is 5 times hotter than the surface of the sun?
5: Huh. That's why you die instantly. If it hits you so well, you die.
6: You know, you sound so...
5: Somewhat.
6: If it hits you so well...
5: Yeah. Kali, an octopus will eat its own arms if it gets really so hungry.
6: What?

How da lift us? Oh, so what's the matter? Hey, Sega Valley.

0: 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Yeah, yeah. Across Uganda.
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0: All right, 106.5 Energy Radio, the beat of the moment. Christopher is my name, and Ray DJ.
1: And it's a chilly afternoon, so grab yourself an Evervest as we get into the quote of the day.
0: Well, we've come to the end of the show, but the quote of the day is the best way to predict the future is to create it. So you can't just be there and you don't know what you are doing or what you want for the future when you can't predict it. So you gotta predict the future for you to be able and, you know, for you to enjoy it. Some of you don't want to work. You don't want to. How are you going to be able to earn money if you don't want to work?
1: But okay, but that's a good thing because creating a future.
0: You need to create your future. Hi, Mboza!
1: She's shy.
2: People that have bought for you cake, 80% of them are men.
0: Now, do you love men?
1: No, guys, it's not a... Don't force me. Ah,
3: do you love Crystal Panda?

0: guys. 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I bet you twin.
1: Thank you, my man.
0: Thank you, guys, man. It's a wrap. Let's link up tomorrow. Happy birthday, DJ Ree. The team is, celebrating you today and more life, more blessings. How does that feel? Huh?
1: I'm shocked.
0: So get a two edge. We get a competition. Whatever.
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1: Is you gon' make it rain for these thunder thighs?
0: Yeah, I'm a 10 and a freak. 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
2: 106.5 Energy. Yeah, man, this is the Energy Transit Show. MC Benji is my name. Voice of Hathia right there. Miss Kohani Hani, the baddest from Majama. And today, guys, come on. Soko kwe mungalo. First, kirapu me. Kurikayo.
3: I've just woken
2: today, guys,
3: up.
2: On the show, I got the man himself, a role model of many, a teacher of many, one of the biggest DJs, one of the longest serving DJs we've had in Uganda. Ladies and gentlemen, today, we have DJ Moses.
3: DJ. Yes. Before it. The longest serving DJ.
4: Yeah. No, it's okay. That's a blessing.
2: Yes.
4: And I accept it. You know, 101%. Thank you, Benji.
2: But this one just doesn't want to accept growth. But anyways, guys, today on a Monday like this one, we get a lot, but as we get into the show, I want to remind you that the top of the hour is brought to you by Airtel. And we're saying make sure you're using Airtel Voltage. Subscribe to it, and nothing is going to interrupt whatever you are doing. Be it calls, be it what, as you're downloading or having your meetings, nothing is going to go wrong. What you have to do is to subscribe to the best network in Uganda, that's Airtel.
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2: we're going to be speaking about. We have a shenanigan conversation that has been moving people right here on the even before we got on air, and we shall have that. All you have to do is to be part of the show. Use our WhatsApp number on 0740674674, or later on you'll have to call us on 0777674674. Now Faizo is here as well to give us what's happening in the hot sauce. Highlight for me, bro.
3: Now FIFA Maker's team got into a nasty accident when they were coming back from a show, but nobody died. They just got injuries. And on the other side, Celine Dion is back on stage, guys. You do not really know what it means. But Ugamienti, Asma Platinums, please keep quiet. Put your nose out of people's relationships, Chimala. Let Zuchu cook in peace. Oh, man, I fuck it, demon nobles. Why are you doing that? And Neo, the artist, Sigamba wa Matrix.
2: Neo.
3: Neo is the god of music. Believe it or not.
2: For that matter, therefore, talking about the gods of music, I have the gods of the next. That's DJ Mosey. So let's get into the quickie with him.
0: Energy. Mosey, it's DJ Mosey.

0: 106.5 Energy Radio, the beat of the moment. We are the Transit Gang. And right now, who you are listening to, that is the one, the only Mose. It's DJ Mose.
1: Mose, why don't you come for Gucciga lessons? Because
2: I'm lost.
1: You're lost. We need you within this circle
3: of Rutiga.
1: Yes,
2: no
1: because
2: worries.
1: You've spoken a lot of Swahili.
2: No,
1: you've spoken a lot of English.
3: No, I mean, listen. They should be balanced in knowledge. Uh-huh. If you give him like classes of Rutiga, mm-hmm. he gives you classes of what?
0: Swahili.
3: Of Swahili.
1: You know how he learned pipi sana wana piga ndulu.
2: It's even broken.
0: Do you know, by the way, it's like we manifested Mose on the show. Last week, he passed by and we were like, you come speak on the mic.
3: By the way, on Friday. Really? Was it Friday?
0: Yes, on Friday.
3: Yes.
2: Yeah.
0: And he was like, oh man, I'll pay you guys a visit.
3: Today you're here. But now talking about all that, I want to remind people before we get into the hot sauce, now grab yourself a bottle of Castle Light, Uganda's best tasting light, and enjoy and start the week in style. 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
0: What are we talking about?
1: Watungogire, please remove this Kenyan woman from this show, because what is this? Kohan, you want me to ban? Simply because Airtel has given me a lot of data.
0: Yes.
1: It is very fast. So you want me to keep burning on and off air.
3: Problem is direct translation. Now what is burning?
1: Okocha. Yes. Because remember, like the internet that is served by Airtel,
3: the fastest internet.
1: So that's what the Airtel internet is giving.
3: The networks that give you, have you noticed how a pig runs?
0: Where are you looking at?
3: Because it starts so fast, but in just like 5 or 10 meters,
1: it becomes a pig.
3: It gets tired. It slows down
0: because of the size.
3: So there are some networks that are like that.
1: Can I tell you, Airtel Volt, it is as fast as you can even think of it. You can still enjoy those phone calls. While, by the way, my weekend was sponsored by Airtel, because how do you tell me that I was moving from one party to another? Nga people are sending me locations, people are calling me.
0: I told you, I need to make a video about people who know where all the

0: Platinums, they were celebrating 40 days of their kid. And then during an interview, Esma Platinums came out to say, Zuchu, now it being that you're part of the family, please, you need to mature up. Stop blocking family members in case of any argument. Inti, bureba yomba. Ngazuchu aba, blocker.
1: When they just have a fight, just for...
0: Yes, for any single argument within their family setting. Baba gamba, blocker, you all family members, blocker. Let people be. If I block all of you, it is my right. Yes. It is my phone.
1: People these want to be peaceful.
2: Yeah. Plus, I feel like Zuchu has taken so much nonsense from those people.
0: Yes.
2: She deserves... to do whatever she wants.
0: I feel like Esma is the speaker for Mama Dangote. I stand to be corrected.
1: Who's Mama Dangote? For
0: Damaza.
2: Hey.
0: Because Damaza cannot attack her straight.
1: She
0: take the corner. Yes, take Esma. But Esma, stand wound. Stay where you're at.
2: People be talking about people's marriages, thinking like marriage is a very simple thing. Just because we come outside here and we smile and we show you guys teeth. And then you think, oh, because I have the right to come and say, I'm like, bro, you don't know what goes on when you're not around.
0: Don't advise people.
1: The Wokuhan is talking about giving people teeth. As if I thought smiles were supposed to be genuine. It just happens you smile like that. Well, the one is making you happy. Don't just choose to give us teeth.
0: Now, let me tell you one thing. Speaking about smiling, for the longest time we've seen Katale and Kando smile in front of the cameras around people, thinking that everything was okay. So last week I had an interview with them. It's out on my YouTube. And tell me how, when I asked them about the car situation, them breaking away from their
1: money. Was it a BMW?
0: Yes. Yeah. They were gifted a car and all of us were like, hey, mama. Some people really enjoy these things. Never to gamble. The car was a view once car.
1: Ah. What?
0: Yes. You receive a car from your boss. Let's say.
3: This is Raypan.
0: Yeah. From Raypan.
1: You know it right.
0: Yes. You are the right person that I have to be talking to. So remember, like when these girls were introduced into the industry, they were brought by Theron Music.
1: Yes.
0: But Theron Music was working with Raypan. So he was their road manager, helping out here and there. So when they broke away from Theron, they decided to be working with Raypan. And during Raypan's time, we saw them receive a car. BMW.
3: So it was all for social.
0: Yeah.
1: PR.
0: But the most hurting bit is the girls said if they were told earlier before it was for PR, it would not really be a big situation.
2: Yes.
0: But how do you put our adrenaline up so high?
2: So they never even got to use the car.
0: They used it for 1 week. When they started looking for the trace outs, ngatebaso anakujukira mupira wegwaita. So the internet is here saying, so you people, you be out there smiling when the life is fake.
1: But also sometimes there could be a few things behind.
0: Yeah.
1: You may think it was PR, but on the real note, when it wasn't PR. But maybe they failed to agree on a few things.
0: Your bad behaviors took the car.
1: Yes.
2: But you see,
1: your
2: like,
1: bad behaviors took the car.
2: No, but you see, that's not valid because at the end of the day, these girls never came to this man and said, you need to give us a car. He woke up one morning and he was like, oh, you guess what? I could do this.
1: Yeah,
2: oh,
1: it's okay, but I could do this. I'm not saying whatever the reason could be is right, but I'm telling you the reason why I think the car became a few ones. Yes, I brought the car to you. It's like I've given you the phone and like an iPhone 18. Or something, or 17.
2: Yes.
1: And then I come, I've given you my phone. Yes, you didn't ask for it, but I'm asking for stuff, and you're like, it doesn't
2: then don't
1: work
2: give
1: like
2: me
1: that.
2: For things that you're
1: it's
2: going to
1: okay.
2: ask for
1: that
2: back.
1: Is the reason he took. I'm not saying it's the reason, but it could be. It might be also a reason why he takes that
2: then
1: car.
2: Don't
1: back.
2: Give me. You see, that's the thing because the web.
0: And the girls said it was a stunt. But later on, when they went to inquire about the car, now remember it was a stunt. It was just for PR. And now speaking about good things, put it down. Call you this argument.
1: Yes, you gotta get it,
0: ladies and gentlemen. The legend, a living legend. She's back. Guys, Celine Dion.
1: Oh.
0: Celine Maria Dion. She's back like she never left.
1: My heart will go.
0: Bia Nagamba. Sengenge, the Sengenge took everything from you. from the moment you got barbed wires in those teeth, everything went away. Now, Celine, for the longest time, we've been missing her. She's like, I'm back. You guys, I'm back and I'm here to stay. For six, she has not been performing for 6 years.
2: Yes.
0: Okay, like we saw her in 2024 perform at the Olympics, but she did not really perform for so long. Now, yesterday, I think it's yesterday, when we saw her perform in Paris, 25 songs. Nga belting, nga we are belting, nga back then.

0: She sang all those hard songs.
1: So let me ask, has she recovered from her
0: SPS
1: condition that she had?
0: Yes, she has recovered.
2: Because I had once had a very big condition that wouldn't allow her.
0: She couldn't. The stiff person syndrome.
3: Bro, let me tell you, I personally, I am very, very proud of her because I know how it feels like to wake up in the morning and you don't have a voice. Yeah. And you don't know if it's going to come back. So for her, I know how much it broke her, how much it put her into depression. But seeing her on that stage and do what she does best, man, big up. Celine Dion.
0: But you're really
3: not all by yourself anymore.
0: By the way, how many years that song?
1: She's how old is she right now?
3: About 70 something.
0: But yo, guys, she looks like she was.
1: Let's fact check.
2: Let's fact check.
0: Because yo,
1: give us the age.
0: She was born in 1968. March on the 30th. So she's 58 years.
3: Oh, she's 58.
0: Just 58.
1: Wow. She's very young.
0: She's very young.
2: 58 is little age.
1: Yeah, it is.
3: She starts at 40.
0: Do you know how many people?
1: What are you talking about?
2: Whatever, right now, I feel old already. Now, how will I feel if I make 58?
0: Benji. You know, because you have a lot of beards and singing. But
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1: Yes, 106.5 Energy Radio, the beat of the moment. We are still the transit crew with your girl, Miss Kohani Honey, the baddest mama jama, MC Benji.
2: The sweetest noisemaker.
1: You know what I almost said.
2: I know what you're going to say, but I'm like, yo, God, please, hold
1: God
2: her.
1: God is helping me, plus DJ hey. Mose.
2: Yeah.
1: Mose, it's DJ
2: Let me tell you
1: Mose.
2: Something I like about Mose. Mose is the loudest DJ.
3: Why do you say that?
2: Let me tell you.
1: Loud, this one?
2: Yeah. Let me tell you something. Do you know how me, as a person who has worked with DJs, how I know the noise a DJ can make, not by the words they speak,
1: okay,
2: but their work on the wheels of steel.
1: Okay.
2: I'm telling you. Yeah,
1: that I do agree.
2: Yeah.
1: I was like, this one. Talk.
2: I just
1: want to talk.
2: Mose is loud in the there are transitions he can make, and they're like, yo, yo.
1: But when it comes to talking, I think the loudest DJ is DJ Harold.
2: Talking as in talking here?
1: Talking.
2: No.
1: Harold can chat.
3: Sure.
2: No, Harold has words, but I mean, not like those kind of lot of words.
3: Actually, who's the biggest noisemaker here in terms of DJ?
1: DJ.
3: Faizo, yes.
2: Faizo speaks a lot.
3: Faizo.
1: Then Ree.
2: Okay, Ree. Yes. Ree, yeah. Faizo and Ree. Yeah. Ayumaka has a lot of words, but he's a chill teacher.
3: He gets a lot of words when he's another
1: influence.
2: He becomes a teacher. Oh, bro, me, I'm telling you. In this world, I'm telling you. If you know, Ayumaka's. But anyways, weather and traffic right now. But before we do that, let me remind you something that it's too sweet to smile to people. And the only way to smile to people is to grab yourself a bottle of Mirinda, because Mirinda says, smile and be contagious, because you smile. When you smile, the world smiles back at you. Mirinda is available in Mirinda Apple, Pineapple, Mirinda Fruity, and many more. So grab yourself a bottle right there and let's enjoy together.
1: Looking at the weather, it is giving highs of 26 and lows of 28, but right now it feels kind of like a 28. So go ahead and step outside. It's good weather to take pictures and you can jog. But if you're looking at later, sunset is probably going to be at 6:45. And yeah, moving onwards, it's going to get cooler and cooler.
2: You're saying it's good weather, but it's actually not good traffic. Mondays are crazy usually. When you look at the roads, now my people working in Kampala, like in CBD, like around the city center, Kampala Road, looks like even borders cannot move right now. There's a lot of traffic right there. When you talk about Chagwe Road, there's quite a heavy buildup of traffic right there. William Street, Wakanyo, it's a lot. 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
3: It's early,
2: yeah, it's but later, early. Around 5:30
3: there. Early. Even 5:30 is like 4:30. Remember, schools are open. So now the amount of traffic is crazy, my guy.
1: What's are heading towards your place?
3: I'm used, by the way.
2: Mose, you stay around in Tabera, eh?
3: Yes, I stay in Lugua.
2: Sorry,
1: guy.
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0: and 6 and Loje playing at exactly 46 minutes past 3 p.m. right here on the Transit Show. MC Benji is my name, the baddest one, my drama, Miss Kuanihani, and DJ Mose. But right now, I've been joined by the man himself, boyfriend of the year, brand of the year, husband, a boyfriend to Giannina, the footballer, top scorer. Yeah. Now, shot number what?
1: Nine.
0: Shot number nine, right here. We're getting to some energy outside, but before we do that, I want to tell you some that if you're planning on drinking something, now that you are allowed to drink beyond 3 p.m., grab yourself a bottle of Bell Citrus. 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
0: Jaja Dungu.
1: Yes, sir.
0: Tell
1: it's
0: me what's up.
1: Boy, Rick Man, Rick Gabuli, just a makuhama and Gabba Sama, your favorite rappers, favorite rapper. You see me when I choose to appear, and I'm here at Chijana Sports, the third. Hey, we're talking about rugby, so the Rugby Africa Men's Sevens is heading back to Uganda with just 12 days to go before the action gets underway. So eight nations will battle it out for the African glory when the tournament takes place on September 26th to 27th. And there's plenty at stake with the winners earning a chance to qualify for the World Rugby SVN's third competition. Uganda will be looking at to make home advantage count when the Continental Rugby Sevens action kicks off. In cricket, Tornado Bees have made a flying start to their men's under 20 campaign. David Mosoke smashed an unbeaten 68 as Tornado Bees defeated Nile Cricket Club by 40 runs at the Cricket Oval in Lugogo. Mosoke says the team targeted a score of at least 200 on what he described as a good batting wicket, and they delivered. Heavy afternoon rain forced a revised DLS target, but Tornado Bees held their nerve to secure a victory in their Group C opener. The Bees were without key players Cosmas Chewuta and Anas Baige, but still produced a dominant performance. And when we head into netball, Uganda's She Cranes are stepping up preparations for the Africa Netball Cup with head coach Rashid Mubiru putting a major focus on player endurance. The 14-player squad is preparing for the tournament scheduled for September 19th to 25th in Nairobi, Kenya. Mubiru says one of the biggest lessons from the Commonwealth Games was the team's struggle to maintain intensity throughout all four quarters. So the coach noted that, and the She Cranes often started strongly, but lost momentum in the third quarter before recovering late in games. So the technical team is now working on improving their players' fitness and endurance ahead of the Continental Champions. And when we head into the Premier League that happened over the weekend,
0: they are.
1: Bournemouth versus Brentford that ended 2-2. Aston Villa, Nottingham Forest ended 2-1 in favor of Nottingham Forest. Chelsea had a very tough game against Hull City that ended 2-2. Crystal Palace not only got a red card but also lost to Ipswich Town at home 3-2. Liverpool 0-0 against Fulham. Spurs, Everton 0-0. Sunderland versus Arsenal ended 2-0 in favor of Arsenal. Arsenal got a penalty, but later also had a red card. So Coventry City, Brighton continues to pour goals into other teams.
0: A lot of them. You score as they score.
1: They scored 5 goals against Coventry City. Then Manchester City versus Manchester United. That was the most boring game.
0: Yeah, I think over the weekend.
1: It was so boring. compared to Man City's midfield that they had on during Pep's era, this midfield, I don't understand it.
0: So, and today I ran into somebody, one of the staunch Man City fans, and I was like, "Where did you watch Henderson yesterday? Is it called Henderson?
1: So, yes. Did you
0: watch him yesterday? He was very outstanding. He was the baddest player on the pitch." I'm like, okay, I'm not saying he played badly. He was such a good player, but he's not somebody I'm going to say that he stood out so much yesterday in yesterday's game.
1: No, no.
0: He played well, but he didn't really.
1: I would say United have, when we look at United right now, their strongest department is the midfield.
0: Yeah, all the way.
1: But it wasn't good. So you only saw Maino. Bruno Fernandes tried a little bit. The striking force, you will see Kuna playing midfield instead.
0: Yeah.
1: Boemo also.
0: Because they did not have this. One thing that confuses me is you are looking for goals as a United coach. I'm not saying it's bad, all the players are bad or something.
1: Mm.
0: But sometimes you need some heavy person up front.
1: Up front.
0: Because you're playing Cunha, who you think will eventually lie so much into the midfield than actually playing the forward space that you're giving him.
1: Mm.
0: Playing a false nine is not his thing, and I don't think can do it well.
1: Nah.
0: You get? So
1: yes.
0: Eventually, that's how we got to see him bring on, he got Tielemans off and then brought on Sesko, and which I think was also a mistake. We had to maybe remove somebody else because I felt like Maino and Tielemans were doing a great job in the midfield.
1: And in order to break Manchester City's defense, because they have very good centre backs, when you see Mark Guehi and Ruben what's his name?
0: Diaz, yeah.
1: Yes. In order to break them, you have to use the wings.
0: Yes.
1: Who do you have in the wings who can bring the ball to the defense, to the flanks? Rashford was trying but didn't do so well. I would think if you put Rashford
0: central at least
1: because it's quick, because you have Bruno Fernandes, who is a very good passer, and try and break the low block they had. Try and break it with a through pass. But you see Cunha was in the midfield going all the way deep. He's trying to shoot from 40 yards.
0: You, the one who is playing the central four, and you're into these 40 yards. You're in the midfield seeking for a ball.
1: Yes, so it was a terrible display. On a 10-man Man City. United, I'm sorry, I was on your side. I even gave you a win in my predictions on the offside show. But Man City is a new.
0: You can never support Man U and be peaceful. That's my
1: unity.
0: Man
1: U.
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2: 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Energy Transit is a show. MC Benji is my name, the baddest one, my drama, Miss Kuhani Honey, DJ Mose right there, and of course Faiz, who has been here for the entertainment news. But listen, guys, as we proceed in the show, 1 minute past 4 p.m., just to remind you that we are brought to you, this top of the hour is brought to you by Airtel Voltie. And we're saying, in whatever you're doing, make sure to subscribe to Airtel Voltie if you want peace, not problems. Internet that will not disrupt whatever you're doing. Internet that will make nothing go wrong. Not even a call, not even nothing that will interrupt every time you are downloading or doing or streaming anything or surfing on the internet. All this is about Airtel.
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4: 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But remember, today is Monday.
2: Hey,
4: MC Benji, where will you be today?
2: Tonight I'm gonna be at Bandali Monday Thrones. You will go lobby Bandali.
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2: If I'm not?
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2: If I'm not buying drinks,
4: I'll go home.
2: Sleep.
4: But
2: listen, guys, as well, now talking about buying drinks, I want to tell you something that Smirnoff is right here for you, and every Ugandan should actually get to know that the party has got shamelessly spicy with a new Smirnoff Spicy Tamarind. 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
4: If you think you can escape me, I'll catch you.
2: Now listen, there's something you can never escape, and that thing is good music. And today, ladies and gentlemen, DJ Mose was here playing music, and it's like, you know what? We need to elevate it for a moment.
4: Yeah.
2: But listen, there's something we have in common as Africans. And what is that? What do you think Africans have in common? Melanin.
4: They have melanin. Okay.
2: So now, melanin is not just a skin color.
4: Uh-huh.
2: But today, right now, our DJ, all the way from Kigali, Rwanda, in studio, ladies and gentlemen, we got a one and only DJ Melanin.

0: that. I have never seen that melanin right there.
1: Ladies and gentlemen, all the way from Rwanda to Kigali, yeah. DJ Melanin. DJ Melanin, give me a bed. Give me a bed there. Give me a bed.
0: Okay, so now, guys, that was DJ Melanin right there, all the way from Kigali, Rwanda. But it's all right, we're still going nice and easy right here on the Transy Show. MC Benji, the baddest mama jama, Miss Kuhani Hani, and of course, DJ Mose on the other side, and DJ Melanin. But to tell you as well, guys, we have a lot going on here. So if you're this kind of person who wants to move all the way, you have to be on the road all the time. Bolt is the safest transport means for you. So make sure you download the app and enjoy all the goodies, all the goodies you can get from Bolt for you as well. But like we said as well, Guinness Smooth has a new look, but it's same irresistible test. Yes. So if you're moving and if you want to drink something, make sure you get yourself a Guinness Smooth today.
1: Now it's time we get into some wild stories. And Benji and I had a very huge argument.
0: And Mose should be here. Mose.
1: During the... Because...
0: Yeah.
1: Benji.
0: We want to get to the bottom of it all. Uh-huh. So now this is the story.
2: Yes.
0: There's a guy called Brian. Mm-hmm. So Brian stays with a girlfriend. They've been cohabiting for 2 years.
2: Yes.
0: So one time the girlfriend tells him, you know what, baby, I'm moving out and I'm going to be going out with a boy, with a girl.
2: Yes.
0: And please don't wait for me. I'm asleep where? Over. Like I'm asleep maybe in the bar or somewhere. At around 7 p.m.
2: You sleep in the bar?
0: No, like sleep outside. I'm going outside with the girls.
2: Okay.
0: Oh, so you know how girls be. We may sleep at a friend's place or something.
2: She'll be at the girls.
0: Yeah, so don't wait for me.
2: Yeah.
0: 7 p.m. Now at 9, the best friend to the girl sends Brian a picture of the girl being, you know, over lovey-dovey, having a conversation with another man. It's like, there's something going on. I don't like it, but I decided to tell you or to warn you. This is what your girlfriend is doing now. So this guy goes on and asks the girlfriend, what is happening? Why is this like this? Why are you with this and so? And the girlfriend is like, you know what? That's my cousin, and I was

0: asking a lot of questions and things went berserk. And now for me, I also have a question. And I want to ask, who is actually in wrong? Because the girls are saying the best friend is in wrong for informing Brian.
1: For snitching.
0: Also, me, I'm saying the girl is doing wrong. I don't care about your relationship between your best friend and whatsoever. All I care about is me getting to know what was going on.
2: I'll let Moses say, no, joke first.
0: My question is here. I have two questions. Was the girl actually cheating, or did she simply hide something to avoid drama? Was the best friend being a good friend or deliberately causing trouble? Would you forgive your partner if they met an ex but genuinely had innocent intentions? Or would you forgive your partner if they met their ex and you did not know their intentions?
1: So, I'll put it, I'll say it this. I believe everyone has principles.
0: Yes.
1: Let's start with that.
0: Okay.
1: Me as Mose, I don't condone cheating. As simple as that. So, if that is your ex, what are you doing with your ex?
0: Question number one. When I told Kuhani, what did you say?
2: Okay, let me interject right here, right?
0: Yes.
2: I told you, this girl, is it true that she was out with the girls? Yes, she was out with the girls. Was she correct for lying? No, she wasn't correct for lying.
0: Yes, yes.
2: Maybe she was walking out of the restaurant. They bumped into each other and she's like, hey, Mose, I haven't seen you in a couple of years. Oh my God, how are you doing? Quick chat. My best friend, right?
0: Yeah.
2: My best friend.
0: Yeah.
2: What business do you have sending my boyfriend this picture?
0: So, I'm a Mose.
1: I believe the girl's best friend had her interest.
0: That could be there.
1: Because this is something that she didn't like. That's why she went ahead and took that initiative to send that picture, whatever, just to show the guy that this is what is happening. So in case I don't want to be put in the middle of all these things.
0: But I'm also part of all this.
1: But I'll still say she had no business, you know, getting all lovey-dovey with her ex.
0: Also, for me, where my problem is, Mose, see, you have moved on already. I'm not saying your ex is your enemy or something.
1: No, but there's not
0: any more business or a lot of business that you have to do with your ex and or movie. Kuhani says, what if they were moving out of the restaurant and they met them?
2: Yes.
0: It's okay moving out of the restaurant, but there was no business of you guys sitting down for that long to have a conversation.
2: You don't even know how long it was.
0: Listen,
2: the text didn't say how long it was.
0: And on the other hand, if you knew you were okay, if you did not want things to go wrong, why did you have to lie to me?
2: Because you're overreacting.
0: It's nothing like this
2: because
0: one.
2: Because of this reaction,
0: do not tell me that you're protecting my feelings, not to tell me that it's your ex. Yet I later on got to discover. Do you know how much pain I would feel? If you know how much pain it feels when you discover yourself the wrong
2: so
0: your girl
2: you
0: is doing.
2: So you don't chat to any of your exes.
1: For what?
0: For what
2: am I doing? Even if you met them like tonight, you're doing Bandali Monday.
0: Uh-huh.
2: Even if you bumped into them and they're like, oh my God, Benji, have you been? You'd be like, sha.
0: No, how have you been? How have you been as a stand-up conversation?
1: Exactly.
0: How have you been?
2: Maybe it was the exact same thing.
0: Exact same thing when you sat down and even ordered for drinks and food.
2: In that statement, did it say that?
0: It is. You want to read it?
2: Stop assuming.
0: It is. Do you want to read it?
2: You read it to me in there.
0: Yes, but I made it quick for you to understand what was going on.
2: Managwe.
0: But
2: that best friend, why do you even have my best friend?
0: Why are you now?
2: How does she have your number? Because me, I didn't give her your number.
0: I tell you, are you the girl in the comment in the video?
2: Because you're acting like the man in the story.
0: Listen, Kuhani. Business with your best friend. Your business with your best friend. I don't care. All I care about is you did wrong. You lied to me that this is your cousin.
1: True.
0: Now, the pain I would get if you told me, you know what, Benji? This was my ex. I was with my girls. We were moving out. And we met. We had a conversation. But there was nothing much.
1: Yes.
0: I would still get it.
1: Yeah.
0: But you lying to me that this is your cousin.
1: That's already a red flag.
0: Later on discover that this is your ex. That means there's something going on.
1: Yeah.
2: Truth is, she was wrong for lying about that person being her cousin. But I don't think there was anything wrong for her to sit down and have a chat with someone she used to know.
0: There was something wrong. The fact that you lied.
2: And that best friend was wrong. She was foul.
0: Speaking the truth.
2: That girl wants you,
0: The heart of cheating you have is not what she has. She doesn't want to end up in the mix.
2: Okay, then date her.
0: Let's not date her.
1: Let's wrap it up.
2: Date her.
0: Woo.
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10: Yes, 106.5 Energy Radio, the beat of the moment. Transit crew still in the building with Miss Kohani Honey, the bad of Mama Jama, MC Benji, DJ Melanin. Okay, Benja.
11: By the way, Menalyn, every time you speak that name, there's a girl I used to have, she's called Prisk. Oh, my names. I don't want a name tag. But she was calling, she had the title of Melanin Queen. Melanin Goddess.
10: It's reminding you.
11: Hey.
12: My other name is Melanin, like
11: the
12: skin.
11: The what? Skin.
12: My name.
11: Yeah.
12: My other name is King.
11: King.
12: So it's King Melanin.
11: I know. So I think Melanin Queen should be wear clothes. Wear clothes.
10: They will steal your woman.
11: She's not my woman no more, bro.
10: I've won.
11: Hey. 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
10: Apparently, it's really poor weather for golfing, according to this weather app. But when we talked about this earlier, we told you that the weather is very fair. You can be outside, go take pictures. I think golden hour is almost here because you get like golden hour for 10 minutes. Mm. So take advantage of that. But given tomorrow is Tuesday, the highs will be at 27 and the lows will be at 21. But also, it's good weather for running. It's fair weather for cycling if you're one of those people who like cycling as an exercise. But also remember that later in the night we will have lows of 24, lows of 23. So it's gonna be a warm night. So
11: all right,
10: grab your fan
11: right there. But also talking about the roads, the Windon Street, I'm telling you, I think people have a lot of cars there. There's quite a lot going on that street. Heavy traffic. Also getting down here at Centenary Park, Kampala. Traffic is heavy, but it gets light as you approach the roundabout. But now, if you reach into the roundabout, it's crazy. Wampeo Avenue is having a whole build-up of traffic, but when you look at Old Port Bell Road, it's free and navigable. Kampala Jinja Highway, there's not quite a lot of traffic, but when you reach New Port Bell Road, there's heavy build-up of traffic. Katalima Road is free and navigable. Upper Kolo Terrace has a little build-up of traffic, and this side round, when you go into the Kolo Independence Park, is a build up, but also gets free as you drop down to the Kampala Central Division along Mediterranean Restaurant. That's it for us for now. But if you want to be part of the conversations, we're open 0740674674. Make sure you chant to us. DJ Melanin's right there, MC Benji, and the baddest mama Jama Miss Kuhani Hani.
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6: 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Baby. The beat of the moment. Transit crew here. Miss Kuhani Honey, the baddest mama jama. MC Benji, the vibes. Amka. And the one and only handsome. All the way from where? From Chigali. DJ
7: I think
6: Melanie.
7: He's tall, by the way. Ladies should know.
6: Let me tell you, tall, dark, and handsome. What's this? How do you feel? How are you feeling? To be in the 256. How does it feel to be in the 256? Lift the mic for me a bit.
7: Okay.
6: Yeah.
7: Okay.
6: But while we're doing that, let me remind all our students that get ready because Sable International is here to provide you with some opportunities to study abroad. Now, on the 12th of September, like we told you, we were at Kabera Country Club for the Sable International Expo. But if you want more information, if you miss this opportunity, you can get more information on their email at uganda@sableinternational.com, or you can call 077-347-660 or 07-83-410-4401. Okay, remember Sable International, building futures together. But also, if you are a lover of pageantry, remember that the Miss Uganda is happening every day, and you can watch it live on Star Time. So go ahead and catch that right now.
7: Kari, also to remind you as well that quite a lot is going on, but if you're one person who likes to feel relieved, I will have a solution for you. 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
6: Now let's get into wild stories. We had a conversation earlier. Now we have another one.
7: You guys like japping.
6: No. Two different conversations, because we can't stay in the relationships all the time, right? So there's this lady, right? She gave one of her bosses a kidney because they were going through problems with their kidneys, right? And during the process of recovering, she took too long to recover. So she ended up fired.
7: Huh?
6: So she was fired.
7: She was fired?
6: Yes.
8: Yeah, by the same boss.
6: By the same boss, she gave a kidney.
7: She was fired by the same boss.
8: That's inhuman.
7: That's inhuman. That's very inhuman. But also to ask here, okay, I'm not saying she did the wrong thing.
6: Yeah.
7: But what relationship do you have with your boss to the extent of you giving
8: a kidney?
7: Because you know very well why you're working.
6: Yes.
7: It's not yours. It's somebody's company. Either way, any day you can be fired.
8: Yeah.
7: You get. So you have to consider that. Knowing your boss is, my boss is no. Mm. Yes, they pay me, we do what. But they're not my friends.
6: But you see, it's the kindness from your heart. Like, it's just being
8: you
6: human.
8: You can't be giving that part of your body to everyone. Like,
7: yeah.
8: It has to be someone special. And that's what I think so.
7: Yeah.
8: It's good to be human, to take care of others, but at the same time...
6: Yes.
8: You know, do you know that there's work limitations or the way you take you handle people?
7: Yes.
8: Mm. I think at the work field, you know, you should know your limits.
7: Mm-hmm.
8: Maybe if I'm that friend or I see the future with you, that's what I would do, maybe.
6: But maybe like see it, this boss gave her, let's say I think she was in that company for a very long time and she was like, this person has been really nice to me while I was working here at the company.
8: Mm.
6: So she was like, oh my God, my boss is suffering.
8: Can I tell you something?
7: Yeah.
8: You know, even in the family.
7: Uh-huh.
8: Before you give that part, like, you are not going to someone.
7: Yes.
8: They do a family meeting.
6: Mm.
7: Before you even decide. Yes.
8: They do a family meeting to consult you whether you're thinking straight.
6: Mm.
8: Because once you do that, there's no coming back.
7: But you see, let me tell you, if you're my boss, you're richer than me, you're worth it than me, you have a better family and whatsoever.
6: Yeah.
7: In your family, you mean nobody would choose to give you that kidney.
6: Well, families are complicated, but this lady did end up suing the boss after she got fired, and we are asking that question. Would you sue? You can tell us that on 0777-674-674. Call us directly on that number. But also, you can DM us on 0747-0746-74674. Stop confusing me.
7: No, you can't win the case. So sue, but already.
6: One hour going.
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2: Yes, 106.5 Energy Radio, the beat of the moment. Still the Transit Crew. And I'm here with MC Benjamin, Kuhani Honey, and DJ Melanin. But right now, it's time we get into another fire quickie. But before that, I have to remind you guys of something amazing. And it goes by the name of Airtel Volte. So if you're looking for internet that is promising internet that you don't have to struggle with, please get yourself some Airtel Volte. That way you can keep up with everything that's happening. You see, we are here jazzing. You don't know what we're jazzing about. It's because your internet is not working well. 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

0: It's MC Benji, the vibe zanka. It's the energy transit show. MC Benji is my name. The baddest mama drama miss school, honey, honey. And the tall, dark, and handsome DJ from Rwanda. DJ Melanin. And it looks like the name, by the way. All right, so this is the transition, and we want to dive deeper into stuff, but Kuhani has some information she wants to give out to you.
1: Yes, because we are giving away goodies every day to 5 lucky winners with Fresh Dairy. And remember, they do have 3 new flavors that just came out, so go ahead and grab them from your nearest Duka or supermarket. Those flavors are coffee, bubblegum, and caramel. We are going to be asking some questions, so stay tuned. If you want to be a lucky winner, all you have to do is call us when we are on air, when you can hear us speaking, not when the music is playing. On 0777-674-674.
0: All right, guys, as well, I want to remind you that I'm the kind of person that can't resist the test of Guinness. So now Guinness is actually still right here for you. Guinness Smooth with the same irresistible test.

0: Uganda. For the longest, we've been struggling to get a trophy. But today, we come in the studio. We come in the studio. We vibe with a champion mentality, with a trophy. Ladies and gentlemen, in Energy Radio right here, I have my people, the champions, who have just won the Chawazinga Sevens all the way from Jinja. And we are saying Jinja is wati, is blue. Ladies and gentlemen, in Energy Radio, allow me welcome Team Go! Yeah, man. Guys, we have a Cubs in studio. People, when people look at the cop, they're like, it's kind of weak animal, but it's a very fast animal. And I love it. And it's the reason we are champions now. Ladies and gentlemen, introducing Coach Trevor and Simpeki Capitano.
1: Yes, please.
0: Welcome to Energy Radio, guys.
2: Thank you.
0: It's been such a... I've been following the Sevens, and I was so amused. There's been quite a lot of things that happened, but we're glad we got to win the championship. So how does it feel being a champion after like a long, long time?
2: Honestly, it's not new to us like that, but it's good to be back.
0: Yeah. All right. So, but how was the experience like, you know, because it's been kind of heavy. You've won over six games, but now on this last one, I'm pretty sure you had to trail from behind to actually get back and win the game.
2: Yeah.
0: You as a coach, what was the mentality like in, you know, among the players, and how did you prepare them to get themselves back and win this game and win the trophy?
2: Honestly, it was a tough one. Being down 19-5 at halftime is tough. It's almost near death. But the kind of crop of players I have, the mentality is too strong. They knew it before I could mention it. They said, no, coach, we have this. So all I had to do is just mention a few semantics, and we did the job at the end.
0: Okay, I want to talk about a player. Not little, but one of the players. You have a player called Abidiga.
2: Yes, please.
0: So Abidiga stood out with his leadership and influence on the pitch. So what do you have to say about that? Because he did so well to lead the team and, you know, drive the team where it was. What do you have to say about it?
2: Like I said, the kind of players we have strong mentality. He's a young lad with a brain of like a 30-year-old. He's willing to go overboard. He's giving 100 every single time. So I know to trust him at every moment. Just like every other player.
0: Big time.
2: They all gave 100, but Abidiga just did what he does all the time.
0: All the time.
2: To pull it through. Yeah.
0: Now, talking about the players, Mr. Captain, sir.
1: Yes.
0: How's the feeling? How's the feeling of being a champion? First touch the trophy. First touch again. You've overheld it, but now, I know you've over, but the people there, they want to see you hold it. Yes, that one. So we want to talk about the experience on the pitch. Being a captain is such a heavy thing on, you know, any other player's shoulder. How have you managed to captain a team to this ends of winning this amazing trophy?
1: Thank you very much. I've been a captain ever since I was a little boy. I've played sports for quite some time. I'm a sportsman. I've played so many sports, and I've led for quite a while. So being a captain for these guys, it was easy. These are very talented guys, committed guys, and going into this circuit that we played in Jinja, we were more focused.
0: Yeah,
1: because we fell short in Gulu. Gulu is where we wanted to start our winning streak, honestly. Then we fell short in the quarterfinals. Coming in Jinja, we went game at a time, won our day one, 3 out of 3. Then we had to focus on whom we were playing at the quarterfinals. Though the same guys we played that eliminated us in the in Gulu. So we're not repeating the same mistake.
0: You're like, we're not doing this again. We have to win.
1: So we beat them convincingly. Then went semifinals with Pirates. That's a game. That's a fixture. Personally, I love. My eyes really light up. I think I had an assist or two. Right there, and yeah, we won.
0: Good
1: that
0: thing.
1: Then the final.
0: Big time.
1: Where everything almost poured in the first half, but the boys
0: managed to get back.
1: Yeah, like you said, the mentality is up there. We came with the mentality of a lion.
0: Yeah.
1: Like we want this. Now, and we finished.
0: Now, let's talk about pitch arrangement. I was talking to Albert earlier, and I was confused, me myself. Now, there are two things I usually hear. I hear about the 15s. And the Sevens. Is there any difference between those two according to pitch arrangement, coach?
2: Yes, please.
0: What is the difference between the two?
2: 15s rugby is 15 a side. Same pitch, 15 players. Sevens rugby

0: is dynamic. It's just seven players on the pitch aside. And that's why it's very interesting. You need superhumans. Sevens players are superhumans.
1: Full of pace.
0: Yeah, you have to tackle, fall down, get up, run, make another tackle, recover, get up, get the ball, attack, score, recover, come back. Well, the other difference is maybe 7 minutes a half for sevens, and the 15s is 80 minutes.
1: Oh.
0: 80 minutes, 40 minutes a half.
1: Okay, that's crazy work over there. I'd like to hear that.
2: Yeah, but so this win has put you in a very good position coming into the finals. How does that make you feel?
0: Honestly, like the captain said, we should have been in this position much earlier.
2: Yes.
0: Because we planned that we would be having glory by the previous circuit, which was Gulu. But we fell short in the quarterfinals, unfortunately. Mm. But we've picked up late, but it's okay. The system we're building is not for the glory now. We're building a system that will be in the Cobs for the future, regardless of who's available to play.
1: Big time. Anyways, Energy Radio is the station you're tuning to. And of course, you listen to Energy Transition, MC Benji, the baddest mama jama, Miss Kohani Hani, and DJ Melanin. We still love the Cobs in studio. When we come back, I want to ask something. I want to ask about a player called Brian Wandera. But let's first get into the break. When we come back, we're still talking about the win and the champions in studio.
3: 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Yeah. Okay. 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
1: 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We're not only number one name in music because we also have number ones here. So we're number one name in music, number one name in sports, number one name in informing. Like, everything is just energy. Everything is just energy. And we're still going crazy. MC being to the vibe, Zanka, Miss Kuhani Hani, the baddest, Mama Jama.
2: Yeah, boy.
1: And DJ Melanin.
2: Now, I'm reminding all our fans that they have a chance to be winners. But Nange, today we are just winning. So if you want to win, Coca-Cola is telling you, Sawa Yonachi, so go ahead and grab yourself a bottle of Coca-Cola today, and you get to scan the code, and you can be a winner up to 1 million UGX up for grabs.
1: Kuhani.
2: What?
1: You're not Kenyan anymore.
2: Because
1: that was the most correct Luganda word you've ever said.
2: I had to learn it by force.
1: Anyway, now getting back to it, ladies and gentlemen, the calls are here in studio. But before we went into the break, I told you guys that when we come up, we're going to be talking about one player called Brian Wandera, aka 50 what?
3: Midi.
1: 50. Why do you guys call him 50 Midi?
3: Buyout
1: clothes. Yeah. He got a buyout clothes of 50 midi.
3: Yeah, yeah.
1: No, we really had a stand-up performance. Mm. And I really want to let Coach talk about Brian Wandera because of the way he was performing. What do you have to say about him? The way he moved, the way he was doing everything. And also you guys calling him 50 midi. Mm. That's something I want to know about. Detail.
3: Yeah. Before we signed him, by the way, from the team that we played in the final, the price tag was 50 midi.
1: Mm.
3: And would like to keep it that way, or maybe add some few shillings on there. But because I believe from the time we started the seventh series, he's been the most consistent player. He's consistent, he's reliable, he delivers on every moment, and still delivered the last try, the death, the nail in the coffin for that his previous team in the final yesterday.
1: Big time. Mm. Now, also talking about tries. Mm. You were telling me here how you actually played till the last minute, till death. Mm. The game, when you look at the game, the structure of the game, earlier on halftime, it was 19-5. But the game ended 22-19.
3: Yeah.
1: Looks like when you guys came back, they did not score a try at any point till the end. Mm. Looks like the players were too solid, and you, the coach, I don't know what you fed them halftime. What did you tell them that kept them going and that kept the momentum moving on the pitch?
3: Honestly, I walked into the halftime talk. I looked at all the faces. Mm-hmm. And that particular player, 50 Miri, said, "Coach, chino truchi jayo." Then after, the captain just said, "Guys, this is nothing. If they can score this, we can score more. We are a much better team. We got this."
1: And that was right it. After,
3: that was it. They took water, went back, delivered, went home.
1: You know, 50 million has reminded me of Declan Rice. Arsenal versus Man City. It's not done. It's not done.
3: It's not done, yeah.
1: And at the end of the day, we got the game.
3: Exactly.
1: Captain.
4: Yes.
1: Man, you've been through a very trying time. It's been quite a long time. You're injured. You're away from the game. And you come back and produce, you know, and captain the team to win the Chabazinga Sevens. You were telling me that when you came back, you scored, I think, the very first try. There are four tries you scored in succession, and you scored the very first one. Where did you get the gas to come back? What was the feeling like all the time away from the game, and then you're back and doing all this? What was the feeling like, and what helped you recover that quick to get to the pitch?
4: First of all, I didn't recover quick. It took about a full year to recover from my injury.
1: Mm.
4: Then returning, I hoped to return a couple of months ago, but I relapsed a bit, but I kept positive. So sevens, I made sure I worked hard in physio. I worked so hard.
1: Yeah.
4: So I think I was cleared the circuit before Gulu, but I had class and all. So let's keep that one. Then I made sure I made the team. I had to work so hard to make the team. They are very, very brilliant players that are on the team. So I had to make the team as quickly as possible.
2: Mm-hmm.
4: Made the Gulu team, was named captain, and had to lead the boys unfortunately, we fell short. But within that week, the previous week, last week, we were so focused. we knew we have it. So Thursday, I looked at the training session, looked beautiful. In my head, I was like, ah, this is really possible. So game on, until the final, where it was 19-5. Personally, I was not shaken because I've played for Cops for quite some time, and the time I think I was 16 years, and we've dug ourselves from the pit. So this was another day to do so. So scored the first try, guys got alive.
1: Yeah.
4: Then kept on pounding, assisted a couple more tries, and yeah.
1: And that was it.
4: At the death, we finished it.
1: You finished it and
4: celebrated.
1: Big time. Now we are here to celebrate more. Yeah. We are here to celebrate more. Miss Gwani, honey.
2: I just have one question. You know me, I like the drama. I'm not a sports person. I'm a sports buddy, but I like the drama. So I know you guys winning this, it has broken a couple of hearts. A lot of hearts are broken. And I know some of them are out there, they're like, you know what, we'll see you next season. What do you have to say to these guys?
3: I guess there's only one way to find out.
1: I guess we'll never know. Yeah. One way to find out is playing against them, against you guys in the next series.
3: Mm. We have Coronation Sevens.
1: Yeah.
3: Floodlights Friday, Saturday.
1: Yeah. In fact, I was yet to ask you guys how prepared you are for the Coronation Sevens. Are you guys resting because you're champions already? All the training is still going hard? All this... any other arrangements? I'm not saying you spill your secrets to the opponents because everybody's going to watch this, but how ready are you guys after the win, after the champion, becoming champions for the Chabazinga Sevens? How ready are you guys for the next challenge you have?
3: As a matter of fact, when we walk out of here, we're going for training. Straight up. There's no
1: really?
2: Waste. Period. There's no time to waste.
1: Uh-huh.
2: Way. Yes, ladies and gentlemen, you have seen the glory of God.
3: Congratulations. Thank you.
2: Play the song.
1: I get this song.
2: Play this song.
1: I get this song.
2: Play the song.
1: How about we do this one here?

0: 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Yeah, yeah, okay. Turn us up on 106.5.
1: Turn it up. Hey. 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
12: One blood.
11: Now, to remind you guys, make sure you walk in with confidence, set the mood, raise your glass. That's the chairman's energy when it's time to unwind or turn things up. Please, don't just drink beer. Enjoy Chairman ESB Extra Smooth Beer, which is crafted with a rich finish for those who enjoy life on their own terms. And remember, alcohol is not for sale to persons under the age of 18. Please drink responsibly and don't drink and drive. Yes, you heard it right. Now, we're still with the champions of the Chabazinga Sevens. These are the Cubs. These are the Cubs. Mm-hmm. And we're going to be going into some quickfire.
12: Yes, it's quickfire time. And here at quickfire, we do have a rule. As long as you have stepped up to our mic, you have to answer the question.
11: That's the rule.
12: But But.
11: That's
12: so,
11: the rule.
12: We get into it. I'm going to start you off slow. Who is the worst dancer on the team?
11: Wait, who? Hey.
13: The worst dancer, I think I'll look at...
11: Marco Suna. That guy is little, by the way. Yeah. He's willing to banter everybody.
12: Those are the people we want. Yes. Those are the people we want. Hey. All right, who is the biggest trash talker?
14: Travis.
13: It's me. I don't trash talk anyone.
11: But this is the one, the one who is like, that one can't run faster than me.
14: Yes.
11: Me, I can move from, you said you can get on to Jinja on a boda boda.
14: Yes.
11: This one.
12: All right, okay, let's get into the next one. Who takes the longest to get ready for a game?
15: Wait. Mark William Lukwago.
12: All right, who's the most stylish?
15: I would say Stuart Moy.
12: Okay, big up on him. Who has the biggest ego? Yannick, a small thing like this, you have hurt him.
13: Yeah, Captain.
15: The biggest ego.
11: Get to the mic properly. Get to the mic.
15: Biggest ego. That is Joseph.
13: Yes. Laredo is the one.
11: Laredo.
12: Next one. Hey. Who is, he's a softy inside, but in real life he wants to act like, ah, no, I'm not a softy. What Colin are you Chimbo. Saying?
11: He didn't even wait. It's like Colin who?
13: The beast.
11: Chimbo.
13: Chimbo, yeah.
11: But he's a tough guy.
13: Hey, he's so soft.
12: Ah. He's a gentle giant.
11: Ah, really?
12: All right. Describe Cobbs in one word. Go.
14: Poetry in motion.
13: One word. Amazing.
12: Period.
13: One word. Amazing.
11: One word.
12: Amazing. Okay, Captain.
16: Clutch. Sensation.
12: Okay, period.
11: Someone say clutch.
16: Yeah.
12: Aid, who would survive the longest if we had a zombie apocalypse?
15: That's definitely Vendetta, Patrick Ojag.
12: Okay.
11: Really? He would dodge them, yeah? Yeah.
12: Aid, who is one person you would trust with your life?
13: I'll say... Chef... No, it's quick fire anyway. Joseph Aredo.
11: Mm.
12: Okay.
11: Why? Because of...
13: Nah, I know. I trust him.
11: Okay.
13: Red. Red. Okay. That's what I can trust.
11: Big time.
12: If you were captain for a day, so what would be your first decision? What was your first decision when you became captain?
16: In what terms?
12: Oh, they've given you, they have told you you're captain. Here you go.
16: It's a normal thing to me, honestly.
12: Mm-hmm. Hey, yo!
16: I've captained the country before, so it's normal. But mm-hmm. just getting the guys in order. Getting the house in order mm-hmm. that we perform properly.
12: Mm. Yeah. What about your pretty lady? If they told you you were captain of Cobbs today, what would be your first decision?
11: Closer.
14: Sorry, forgive the height.
12: It's okay.
11: Don't worry, we are heightmates. We are.
14: Personally, I think I would start by appreciating the boys mm-hmm. because they really put in a lot of work.
12: Yes.
14: And mine is to be able to get them together, be able to understand what are some of the things they would love to have changed, and also morale boost them.
11: Yeah.
14: And put the house in order. As a woman, you cannot see your house getting dirty.
11: Mm-hmm.
14: Yeah. So clean up the house a little bit.
12: Okay. Yeah. I like that. What about you?
13: I think the one thing, I just summarize what they said, just to get the house in order.
11: Get the house in order.
13: Put a mentality, winning mentality. Yes, because we need many of these. We need to fill up its place, yeah?
12: Mm-hmm.
11: All right,
12: okay. Last but not least.
11: Yeah.
12: Finish this. You know you are a Cobbs player when?
11: What did you say? Come on, get to the mic properly. Yeah. You know, when you're what? Properly like this, here, down, here.
16: When you're snobbish.
11: When it's not snobbish.
12: Why are you snobbish?
11: Somebody here is asking, what is snobbish?
16: You're full of yourself. You're
11: full of yourself.
12: Chai.
16: Because you're playing
11: for cool.
12: Period.
11: Now, for me, mm-hmm. my question's
14: one
11: like...
14: One thing.
12: Yes, okay. Please.
14: You know you're a Cobbs player when you win, when you want.
12: Ah!
13: Perfect.
14: Clock it.
11: Clock it.
12: Ladies and gentlemen, the calls.
13: That's why she's going to call us snobs.
11: Yeah. But listen, for me, I want you guys to do me a favor. You're a captain, you're a player, you're a fan. If you were to swap and you come to Energy Radio here, and you were given a chance to be a presenter, which show would you present on? We have breakfast, 6 a.m. to 10 a.m. We have
12: a.m.
11: 11 to 2 p.m. We have transit, this very one, 3 p.m. to 7 p.m. And we have the circle from 7 p.m. to 11 p.m.
12: And given we do have the Saturday shows as well.
11: Too.
12: We have Saturday Rise and we have, the Offside.
11: Bang. We also have Bang Bang.
12: Yeah, and Bang Bang.
11: And Vent on Sunday. So which one?
13: Personally, I think I love transit.
12: Yo!
13: Yeah, I would be here, but definitely because I mean, I just love transit.
11: You just love transit.
13: Yeah.
12: So thank you. Thank you so much.
13: Exactly.
11: Now, Captain, who's your favorite presenter? It doesn't have to be me. You could say anything. Your favorite presenter here at Energy Radio. We are few men, so.
16: She left.
11: She
16: left.
11: Ah, okay.
12: Oh,
11: okay.
12: Yeah.
11: Okay.
12: Life
11: okay.
12: At the party.
11: You also have one. Get close. Get to the mic and tell me.
17: He came when he wanted to see her.
18: There's one. I've just not seen her.
11: Get the mic properly. I know she works later in the evening.
18: Yes. My best presenter is Gaga.
11: Yeah.
12: Hey, Gaga for Gaga.
18: I personally wanted to present the trophy to her.
12: Yeah.
11: Don't worry. Stay along. Wait for her. She's coming just after the show.
18: I'm going to see. I'm going to sit and escape and wait for her.
11: Okay. No worries. Then.
16: Definitely the Vibe Cartel.
11: Josh MC.
12: Bang Bang, yeah.
13: Josh MC, that's one person.
11: That's a mad one.
12: Total Access, Bang Bang, yeah.
13: Big time.
11: Total Access, Bang Bang, Energy Radio as a whole. Anyways, that was the, those were the Cubs. And of course, we are going to be preparing for the next games. And I'm pretty sure we are winning the Coronation Sevens. Mm. Guys, I'm traveling with you guys. We're going to Jinja again. Jinja is blue till when? Paka paka. One kuku kuku. Oh, just here. But we've left Jinja blue. Yeah. We've left Jinja blue. We love you guys. Wow. Love you so much.
19: 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Yeah. Okay. 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
2: Yeah, we're 106.5 Energy Radio, the beat of the moment. We are still the transit crew with your girl, Miss Kuhani Honey, the baddest mama jama, MC Benji, and
3: their
2: DJ.
3: Vibes
2: okay. MC Benji, the vibes anchor. Say that Jamaican thing you always say.
3: Hey! MC Benji, the vibes anchor, and I say the glory of the Lord in print itself on the minds of Islam. We beat them, but then say,
2: all right.
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2: You know, actually, the best thing we can do is call you on Airtel Volte.
3: Yeah.
2: But before that, I have to remind you, we have a bad man on the wheels of steel, DJ
3: Melody.
2: But yes, remember that Airtel Volte is the only way you can get to stream Energy Radio live and see who this tall, dark, and handsome man is we are talking about. Mukwano, you can't miss this one.
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0: Benji.
1: Oh, lie, oh, baby, and call it a new
0: what?
1: Hey, Kampala. What we say? Listen, we go like this, Kuhani. Me, a person doesn't know how to sing. I only know one verse. And this is how it goes. E Kampala nze jensibuka tena sango yo muwala antunza

0: Chi. Yes. I would win a singing competition, by the way.
1: You would win?
0: Yeah.
1: Against who?
0: Against Haku Hani, no. Maybe against Melanin, maybe against Mathenge, but for against Kuhani, I can't win. But anyways,
1: why can't you win?
0: Kuhani is too bad. Kuhani is such a good singer, by the way. And talking about good singers, by the way, I want to welcome people on Wednesday. Wednesday we're doing Sipo Sing.
1: Yes.
0: But if you are really interested in doing some little music session with us here at Energy Radio, if you're really interested in sipping some drinks, we're going to be open for you guys on Wednesday. Sipo Sing, you'll be coming through and we shall be having the conversation together. We shall be having the songs together. So if you're out there and you want to be here in studios, you want to come and do some little a cappella with us, Wednesday is open. But also to remind you that this closest deal with Bell Citrus, one crisp refreshing drink right now. Remember, alcohol is not for sale to persons under the age of 18. If you're thinking of drinking Bell Citrus, you should be above 18 and make sure to drink responsibly.
1: Okay, let's get into the weekend shenanigans.
0: Guys, a lot of things are happening, yeah? So, remember a few months ago I was celebrating acquiring a car?
1: Yes.
0: But for the past 3 days, people have been seeing me on a border.
1: Yes.
0: I'm not saying I sold the car. But as a person who has not been driving, you know, you're a driver for the first time. There are things you're just learning.
1: Yeah.
0: So my car is really moving smoothly, doing what? But now I hadn't learned that you need to monitor a car's oil. You need to monitor the coolant, maybe water sometimes, and things like that. So this car, I think I drove it for like 2 weeks. Without checking the water levels, you know, the coolant levels, and a car it generates heat all the time. So if you don't cool it down, it won't work.
2: So, but actually, it can burn.
0: Yes. Yeah. So first time I was driving with a friend, my friend called Liquid was in front and I was behind.
1: Yes.
0: So I think there was an issue with my gearbox got an issue, and I think it wasn't the gearbox. It was because the car was trying to warn me, bro. It's not right.
1: Yeah.
0: And it misbehaved. I was trying to, you know, switch gears and something maybe. Do what? And I hit him, the bumper. Next time, I give it to my brother because I was picking my mom to hospital. But it has spent 2 weeks with that car light there.
2: Yeah.
0: And I hadn't noticed. So it was a northern bypass. Remember, on the northern bypass, you don't drive slowly.
2: Yeah.
0: If you drive slowly, they knock you.
2: Yeah.
0: So he was on a good speed. I was with him on a good speed. And all of a sudden, a round boy is in the middle of the road.
1: Yes.
0: The car, Stopped moving. And then switch it off, switch it back. It moved like a few meters.
1: Yes.
0: It did it again. I was like, you know, it could be the battery, but it can't be the battery when the lights indicator, like, you know, the brake lights are on and the lights at the front are on.
2: Yeah.
0: When I call the mechanic, he comes within the road.
1: Yes.
0: But the only way we got it off the road is switch it on, you know, try to start and put in neutral and then got out of the road. When he came, he's like, you know what, Benji, one thing you're going to learn, you're going to become a responsible driver. As in, I'll check your car every after 2 days.
2: Yeah.
0: But that in the middle of the road.
1: Yes.
0: If there was a very heavy or fast speeding car behind, it was going to hit us.
2: Actually.
1: Yeah.
0: So they took it on a carrier, but you can only imagine it burnt

0: in the business. Professional, okay? But I need to learn how to drive, because this actually reminds me, it's a really funny story.
1: Yeah.
0: There's a time I was praying and I was telling God, give me a car. God, you need to give me a car. And he was like, I give you a car and then you drive it how?
2: Hey, you park at home.
1: Do you know, that was me.
2: Yeah.
1: Before I even knew how to drive, I was praying for a car.
2: Mm.
1: Even start of the year, me, I wanted to give myself a car as my birthday gift in November. Yeah. But yeah. I'm lucky, God helped me that I got it around June and something.
0: Yes. Yeah.
1: But I actually got a car 2 days after learning how to drive.
2: Oh,
1: okay, like two days into driving school. Yeah. So it was like, God was like trying to push a message. You want the car, but you don't know how to drive.
2: Someone told
0: actually
2: me,
0: learn how
2: if,
0: to drive.
2: If you pray about something,
0: yes.
2: Maybe, okay, let's say you see these ladies when they want to, you know, give birth and stuff.
1: Mm.
2: Baby, Lord, give me a child and everything. Go to the market, start buying babies' clothes.
1: Yeah.
2: Yeah.
1: Yeah.
2: Because at that moment, you know that you're sure that God is going to answer.
1: Big time.
2: Like if you're praying for a car, look for a driving license.
1: Yeah.
2: Because now God, we understand that Coco, you need the
0: license. This one is serious.
1: That's it.
2: Serious. But if you say, I need a car, then you...
0: No, speak. Guys, I'm actually going to learn how to drive.
1: Please do.
0: I'm planning on finding a school and everything. There's a school near my house.
2: Yeah.
0: So I'm going to learn how to drive. But how long have you been driving?
2: It's going to be like my fourth year.
0: Fourth year?
2: Fourth.
0: That's really cool.
2: With a license.
1: So there are those. There's a time without a license.
2: School.
1: Oh, yeah.
2: In high school, you know me. Like, you still a guy.
0: I'm like, where are you?
1: For me, I don't want to lie.
2: Yeah.
1: How many months? Three?
0: 3 months.
1: No, June, July, August. Yeah.
0: I'm going to be a driver soon, but hey, this
2: but
0: is you guys
2: should.
0: Are
2: it's,
0: telling
2: it's
0: me.
2: Nice.
0: But it's good. I have a friend of mine who's a mechanic.
1: Sorry.
0: We shall struggle together.
1: Yeah. I have a friend who is a mechanic.
3: 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Okay. 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

0: Women are funnier than men. On my mum's life, women are funnier than men. 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
12: 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About the honey.
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10: Do you know Ecomart in Chiwatule?
11: Yes.
10: Let me tell you, one time I passed by because I was going to buy things.
11: Yeah.
10: And I was wearing a shirt, Energy. And guys, like, yo, Energy. 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Yes. 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Oh. 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
11: 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But
10: okay,
11: let's get into weather and traffic.
10: Mm-hmm.
11: In Kampala right now, we are at 24 degrees, and in Gulu it is a 28, but Mbarara is a 26. But if you're in Entebbe, how comes we are lower than Entebbe? Entebbe should be colder.
10: I also don't know.
12: I don't know.
10: Because Entebbe is on the water.
12: Yeah.
11: Yes.
12: But by the way, if the country is near the water, yeah, it's usually hot.
11: Really?
3: Yeah. Because of the, I don't know, the vapor stuff.
10: Yeah, I think it gets maybe colder.
3: I've been to Tanzania. It's very hot.
11: It's hot.
3: And the term is because of the ocean.
10: Sure.
11: And I guess I've been to the coast too. There's this time of the year where it starts smelling like fish.
10: But anyways, guys, looking about the traffic on the road, this is the moment of truth. People are going back home. Everybody is having that car on the road. So then, talking about the road, the Winton Street is actually navigable. And if you're used to Flay Road just here along Garden City, it's navigable, but it gets a little crazy on the roundabout. Now, if we get here, Akasha Avenue, that one, both ways, you know, one way and the other way. Both of them are full of traffic. The ones going and the ones coming, John Babia Road, Mama Nyabo, a lot of traffic. Even when you reach Akasha Mall, there's heavy traffic along Kamocha. There's heavy traffic, Millennium Terrace right there. Altira Road, there's a build-up of traffic until you reach Bukoto Street. But if you want to go to the other side of Chisasinga, Jigaro Yita, you want to pass that side, it's free and navigable. Chira Road is full of traffic right there. Chebando, Chisaro, Salo. It's a little build-up, but there's not quite a lot of it. Talking about here, Kisingiri Street, there's kind of build-up of traffic. And when we get to Lower Mulago Hill, really navigable. Kafero Zone, really navigable. But Gayaza Kampala Road, why? Long Kaleri, my guy, you might spend that 3 hours. So please move carefully. Bomba Road is a little free, but it gets crazy as you look, you reach... the Kalera River Tunnel and Binaisa Road, there's kind of buildable traffic right there. So choose where to pass.
11: Okay, and speaking of good information, please remember that if you want to keep up with how the Miss Uganda competition is going on, grab yourself some of that Star Times decoder. It's called a decoder, right?
10: Yeah.
11: Yes, get yourself a decoder and lock in and see how everything is going with the Miss Uganda.
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11: Oh my God, I love energy. 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
11: Yes, we have been the Energy Transit crew with your girl, Miss Kuhani Honey, the baddest mama jama, MC Ben. DJ Melody and Miss Kuhani Honey. But right
12: DJ
11: now,
12: DJ was here as well, came through.
11: Oh, and DJ
12: Faisal was here for the entertainment news. Yeah, it's been a beautiful day.
11: But I want to send a huge shout out to Nisha Couture. It's located in Chanja Pentagon Hall, room 08. Thank you so much for listening to us. Big up on yourself.
12: Large
11: man.
12: Upon yourself.
11: Yes, and tonight is going to be a very eventful night.
12: Man.
11: We are going to be where, yeah?
12: We are going to be at Bandali Monday. We're in two places.
11: Yes.
12: Going to be at Bandali Monday.
11: Mm-hmm.
12: I'm going to be performing right there with a lot of DJs, good energy as well. But also our boy, Melanin, is going to be at Mizunwa tonight.
11: Yes,
12: so
11: useless
12: we'll be
11: Monday.
12: Hopping. We'll be hopping around here and there.
11: Yeah, so if you see us, say hi.
13: 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It's Ride 49.
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0: 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We are Energy Sako and we are back. The whole crew is here. VX Faisal, Vienna Indy, and of course Gaga. It's a Monday. I hope you're having a good day. Hit me up on 0740-674-674 and tell me, how are you spending your day and how was your weekend? 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Game while you talk, stream while you bank KB, hotspot while you take important calls with Airtel Volte. 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

0: 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We are Energy Circle with Gaga Vienna Indie and VX Faizo. Welcome back from the long weekend, and we are about to get to how we spend the weekend, how we spend the day. Hit me up on 0740-674-674. Tell me, what are you up to? The traffic was insane. But if you're driving home and listening to us, shout out to you. Faizo, njaga tandika nawe. 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
0: You were just taking time off to
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0: That's amazing.
1: Then, Saturday, you know.
0: You shook it down.
2: Indeed. Mulala, video ye, but they're training everywhere.
1: Zo chumanyi, weekend.
2: Twitter gatu sekaringo gamba, you can't move in public.
1: This is a performance.
2: There's an exception.
1: It's a performance. Ate, webanga baba, gizibaga ambienti. Faizo, do this. We have to do this.
2: Oh, you know, chipika.
1: Nena
2: mwa wala kari mwa gamba jamu empalo gena jujam.
1: Ate cha shiva cha abusiru. Ne wali ya performance. 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Aja kujage start some days. Ulumu obo tuya na nyo. Obo genda, after all obo genda kunya.
0: Nkotege.
1: Tode mwolo kofune perfume, so.
0: Kulikayo, Vienna, how did you spend your weekend?
2: My weekend was actually eventful. Starting off with, Wednesday I did that. Okay. Friday I had an event. They were launching something. It was more like a diner. It was beautiful. And I had an amazing time there. Then I went to Black Panther. Saturday I was home chilling. Yesterday was Serendipity at Governor. And it was a vibe because we left the bar at 6 a.m.
0: That's crazy.
2: Yeah. 6 a.m. And I left people in there above Deo at 8.
0: Crazy.
2: You can imagine. So when I woke up, so we entered in the bar. When we entered in the bar, vibe ne dam ne kwata upya then the never wa sawa 12 abasigade bangambe bavude ku macha sawa 2. I'm like, what were you guys doing? But yeah, that's pretty much it.
0: Okay, that's amazing. My weekend was quite as usual. I did hang out with my friends on Saturday. We had dinner. It was amazing. And that's basically it. I was just preparing my sister to go back to school because it's about that time.
2: Yeah.
0: Today, I didn't do much. I was just preparing to come and there was too much traffic. And then it came to my mind. Kubanga nsanze nga chikozinze traffic, eh? Traffic nga munja already. But someone's car had died in traffic.
2: Oh my God.
0: I feel like as a car owner, that is the most embarrassing thing you can face.
1: What
0: is the most embarrassing thing about owning a car and like something that can embarrass you
2: in public?
0: In public.
2: Kwa kupenda ngi moto kwe dema mafuta no jayo hdo manani makula.
0: Ne.
1: Omani, I told my mechanic, God damu no mpe moto keyo nga tele mafuta. 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In the name of God. Chao niya chintuwecha. But I had the control and the cameras in. So I couldn't, nani, kujire kao. Nina mgamba, next time jajire kao mfune border.
2: Then also not forgetting actually today when I was coming.

0: It's the energy sack.
1: No. How can I? It can't be.
2: That's nice, by the way. Yeah. Secure the future. But I know one person. Sigenda mwogera. But I know one person. Avuga pitch. Naye.
1: I want to test and see who loves me even without my money. Let me drive a border. You watch so many Nigerian movies.
0: By the way, big shout out to our content creator, Omuteso Chris.
1: Aha!
0: The lover man of this year 2026.
1: What?
0: Shy, where?
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0: Ono coming through from Rema. Welcome to New Music Monday. Now, this is Rema coming through with Ono, and he's playing right here live and loud. Let me know what you think about the song. Hit me up on 0740674674. Vienna, what do you think of this song?
1: I love Rema. I love Rema. So anything he does works for me.
0: Yeah.
1: I think this is also beautiful.
0: I think it's a nice
2: song. Am I seeing Barbara Linda?
0: Are you sure? First, tell her to come. You guys, Vienna, you better come here and do the job that pays. Come here and do the job that pays you. Oh, my friends, what do you think of that song?
2: So, the song, Banai.
0: I think Barbara!
3: So good.
0: No! Banai, Barbara.
4: You guys are on air.
0: Yes, we're on air. Faizo has kulengela you from afar.
2: The most beautiful girl.
0: Oh!
4: Spoken.
0: No way, because Faizo actually
2: means it. So, on my side, chino chitegezo kumimbi okuwe langa ine nyimba nyinji, atenga nunji.
0: Eh.
2: So, ya gala manya. Jango behagi
0: ya da. Yipo, Barbara, go away. You're distracting everyone in the studio. Let's continue.
2: Eh, like, okumimbi okubanga ina musici. Omulunji atenga munji. Chinoche chitegeza. Because this guy akafulu mia. And the song is banging so much. From nowhere.
0: At what day, oh no.
2: And the song is nice.
0: It's
2: 100%.
0: Very nice. It sounds like a club banger.
1: Yeah. And I also like his titles.
0: Yeah.
1: Now, his titles are very, very catchy. From T, Soundgasm. When you listen to everything, it's like it's giving Rema indeed.
0: Okay, hit me up on 0740674674. The song is a 10 out of 10. Make sure you let me know what you think. Grab yourself a Smirnoff while you're at it. And I'm talking about Smirnoff Tamarind because the new flavor. And make sure before you drink, you're over 18. Mm-hmm.

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0: Inseno coming through from Wizo and Jeff Chiwa playing right here at the number one name in music. I told you it's New Music Monday. Isaac Anani saying thanks for the show, guys. My weekend was great. Thank you for tuning in as well. And he's saying, oh, I own a car with 10 toes. One day, my shoes all went off leaving me barefoot. Hello, how are you doing? And we're saying, how are you? This one is saying, I want to come through on Freestyle Friday. Make sure you just come. They will let you in. Make sure you do turn up on Friday, which is this Friday as well. This song is called Insane, or coming through from Weasel. Faisal, what do you think of the song?
1: Yes, the shadow was about the song. Jeff Stewart now is doing music.
0: What's he singing?
1: No, taimba na yeye abera featuring. So kutegeza ku online abafuna ko yenga Jeff Stewart. That's it. To you.
2: So he first did a song with Chameleon, right? Yes, and I love that Chameleon song. Then Ora Wizomanizo, I think I need to just give it more listening. Then I'll definitely have a say about it. But kudos to you, Jeff Chiwa and Wizo Manizo.
0: It's nice. The song is nice.
2: You like it? Out of 10.
0: I just said it's nice.
2: Okay. Yes. You can let us know what you also think.
0: Hit us up on 0740674674. Tell me what you think of the song. Shout out to Jeff Chiwa and Weasel. I think it's great to see him getting back up on his feet, to be honest. But yeah, it is what it is. We all start somewhere, right?
2: Mm-hmm.
0: Okay.
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4: In the 60s, when the country needed a drink, Uganda Waraji was there. 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

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Now, what a cuckoo roll is better with Pepsi. 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So make sure you grab yourself a Pepsi right this minute. Now, of course, lastly, I want to remind you that Zima Auto Hub is saying for anything you need when it comes to your luxury car, contact them, because they are going to be there to make sure your car stays in shape. I'm talking Volkswagen, I'm talking Mercedes, I'm talking Range Rovers. They are located on along Zana in Tebe Road, so make sure you check them out. 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Okay, we're getting into the Fire Quickie Mix by VX Faisal, and I can't wait to dance, so make sure you stay tuned.

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0: 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Energy Star Call 106.5, the beats of the moment with Gaga, Vienna Indy, and VX Faisal, who has just given us an amazing quickie mix. Welcome to Apparently, where we get to share with you some amazing things we find online and we think, you know what, the listeners will love this. Vienna, what do we have today?
1: Okay, so actually today we have some very interesting things that you didn't know are coming out anytime soon.
0: Okay.
1: So starting off with an AI brush, just in case you don't know, just imagine brushing your teeth and you have an AI brush. So it's called the Dyson AI
0: brush. Everything is going to have some AI version of it.
1: So this, it uses a camera to find spots you miss and it water flosses as you brush. I'll definitely purchase
0: that's
1: this.
0: That's amazing.
1: Yeah. Then in Japan, you can actually stay inside a giant pokeball hotel. Isn't that interesting?
0: That's amazing.
1: Like in the middle of the forest and then you're in there. That would be cute. Then Ninja made a water filter. It filters 80% contaminants with zero installation. This is nice. So you don't need to now have a water contamination installation or whatnot. That's beautiful. Then Nike, they have a one-piece Nike sneakers. They were inspired by the devil fruits. They're purple in color.
0: Very cute. Sick.
1: And then SpongeBob and One Piece made Happy Meal toys. They're coming to us in McDonald's. Oh, just this. SpongeBob and then One Piece. This would be nice.
0: Yeah, it would be.
1: Then the original PlayStation in Lego. They made the console and then a controller.
0: Okay.
1: That's nice. Then Lightning McQueen and Mata cleats. These are Adidas cars collection. It's out now. So they have a new collection that looks like the cars.
0: Okay.
1: That's nice. Then Pokemon Polaroid cameras with Pokeball buttons. Oh, this is cute. I'll definitely have these.
0: Yeah, very cute.
1: Yeah. Then the Yu-Gi-Oh Crocs I hear. Blue Eyes, White Dragon, and Dark Magicians. These are cute.
0: I know you're happy to see those.
1: Yeah. Then an Xbox you build from 305,009 pieces with lights, sound, and hidden game scenes. So I think this works for Faisal. Then they've also done the Sonic meets Godzilla in a comic series. So the second issue is out now. For those that love comics, I think this is out for you guys. Batmobile popcorn bucket projects the Batman signal. I'll definitely do this. Imagine eating popcorn in this.
0: Yeah.
1: Then that's pretty much some of the things that are coming out. And you do know, I'll definitely purchase the toothbrush. That is one
0: and
1: thing.
0: The Crocs.
1: Sure. And the Crocs.
0: We know
1: as
0: you.
1: Well.
0: We know who
1: yes.
0: you are.
1: And the Polaroid camera. It looks so cute.
0: So quick one before we get back into some more music. If you have not downloaded Bolt yet, what are you waiting for? Borders and cars all in one app. This price you'll see will be the price you pay. The fast ride is on the house. 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Hit me up on 0740674674. How are you enjoying this show? Okay, tonight, DJ Neptune featuring Joshua Baraka playing right here at the number one name in music.
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0: chocolates coming through from Chris AZ and playing right here at the number one name in music. We are Energy Circle with Gaga, Vienna Indie, and VX Faisal. Now we're getting into some stories that have been making rounds on the internet, but first I want to remind you that Chairman Extra Smooth Bear is crafted with a rich finish for those who own the moment and enjoy life on their own terms. Alcohol is not for sale to persons under the age of 18. Please, as you drink, drink responsibly. Now, Vienna was telling me about a story when it comes to APAS. What did he say?
1: Yeah, so APAS, you know how APAS is always on his lives and whatnot. So when he was talking about his music journey and whatnot, he came out and said that when he was starting his music career, his motivation was never about the fame.
0: Yeah.
1: It was the passion for the music. And it's never been fame at all. It has always been passion, like, absolutely. And I think we can also see it going back from his very, very, very, very first song that he put out, or his first mega hit, Tulikubigede. You could literally say he was somebody.
2: Maliza.
1: He was somebody in Tiyagabe Akahiba Ka.
2: Kati
1: ne kati ne nyimba tali ku pressure yafe enyimba sene wozulira, you feel like he sings from the soul, like you relate with him more than the music ze tula bena kuzina.
2: Ojukirale nababuza ko one thing you can do no batosasudwa, but you still you can do it. Wobanga omulimu gwokola you're not feeling that, I think obera in the wrong place. You know one thing you do obaba kusasudwa te bakusasudde. Because you manage kusasula
1: at the end of the day.
2: Chechibera better, chechitu chobo solo kola with love, without a pressure. She said, oh, sasudua, basi sasudua. Then later, send in his man as ija. One thing, what one thing you can do, even if they don't pay you. But still, you can do it.
1: Money.
2: Money, Gaga. Housewife. Auntie Gamba, housewife.
1: Lava, housewife.
2: Then watch together and of Zanyabu movie.
1: Oh, la Gwen,
2: I don't know Zanyabu movie.
1: Annette Dan, the gang in a bawang. It's just so muang at Tansas today.
0: If you think Mondays are boring, you have to think again. 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More fun stuff is coming through. I see Tawari Chibulayo by Azawi is playing next right here at the number one name in music. 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

0: 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We are Energy Circle with Gaga, Vienna, Indie, and VX Paizo. Grab yourself a Castle Light. 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Make sure you grab yourself a Castle Light today. Coca-Cola is saying it's football season again, and guess what, there's always those unexpected moments when it comes to football, and you will enjoy them better with a nice cold Coca-Cola next to you. And guess what, you stand a chance to win amazing cash prizes up to 1 million Ugandan shillings up for grabs. So make sure you have yourself a Coca-Cola, check under the cup, and you might actually stand a chance to win. Getting more into some stories that have been trending on social media. Now, Vienna was telling me about this lady. What's her name?
1: Susan Makula.
0: Susan Makula.
1: Me says Susan Makula.
0: Yeah.
1: She's married.
0: Oh, yeah, miss. So this lady was telling us girls, why are you begging for a man who is still renting? And I'm struggling to understand what she was aiming at.
1: Because I also found the clip on Crystal Panda's page on X, where he was saying these are the women that are trying to inspire our young ladies like me and Gaga to get married sometime to come. So on Saturday, Bad Black did the Beauty Beyond Scars event. Mm. And I think she invited a couple of people. So the video clip was cut out. And she was talking about the part where she was trying to tell young people or young girls to have self-worth. Mm. That why would you plead for a man that is still renting?
0: Because
2: in this generation, nina chintu che notinga right now. Osango mvubuka ngaina apartment blocks ingata. 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Nina kumsa jomkulu na ninyo gila kuna hii. 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Na is 50.
1: No, and you see, I think we should stop that mentality of measuring people's wealth of what, where they are sleeping. A new Bumuntu Jaina doesn't mean you are the wealthiest person. Ntiragwa as
0: well. Olozo Russia and Tivagule Motuanga
1: Tabanga Yechiroto Che, Kubana Motukaya Kabi. Wasula, Wabasavolo Sasuda Obli Muezi.
0: It's a Wali Songaya Yakuzimba at this
1: time. Landlord Tamugoba.
0: Also, like, do you know the amount of pressure you're putting on boys when it comes to like things like this? Mm-hmm. Like, you're making them feel like, oh, you shouldn't be dating just because you don't have a place to stay permanently. But I'm renting. I'm literally renting a new bezili 5 million
1: a
0: month.
1: Yeah.
0: But that's what he wants at the moment. Kayagala kuzimba nyumba, maybe they have other priorities. And also, like, most of the population in Uganda are youths. Youths. So why do you expect a person of 25 years to have a house?
1: And on top of that,
2: omulenzi wa 25 years wa chobo dating.
1: It's okay to love
0: and no fine.
2: Love is love.
0: Like nobody is. It's not restricted to us.
2: Love is love.
1: No, you see, and on top of that, you see, abakazi, but they keep on telling us. Yes, they keep on telling us that twezimbe never baba fe. How are we going to build each other if you're saying we should stop pleading for a man that is renting?
0: To be honest, I don't understand this.
1: No, because now like, it's now confusing. Like, what do we do?
0: Yeah. What are you trying to get at?
2: Okutuzimba, ate mwagala tuzimbulula. Mwagala le sente zonazonaze tukoza le tuzibawe.
1: Ate tuzibawe.
0: Tugambi. 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
0: Tota andika uja kujuzile yo mato. Ulawa utani soku waba. But for me, I'm struggling to understand. That's why not everyone should have a microphone. Because genuinely.
1: No,
0: I'm sorry to say this, but I feel like everyone now has a microphone and thinks they have a right to give an opinion on everything and everything and everything.
1: No, I think not everything is supposed to be talked about.
0: Yeah. Exactly like you said.
2: I think now muchimanyi ruachi na bagamba, if I go somewhere, ngangenze no mukazi wange, tayogera.
1: No, it's not about Mokazuo, but
2: Ayogeda. 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
0: No, but it's crazy.
1: Yeah, that was actually very
0: people have been smoking how on internet.
2: I was requesting. Wakaza mbaba makazi indalo.
1: No,
2: but
1: that was a very wrong message.
0: Yeah, it's a wrong message.
1: I was trying to understand her point of pleading men and whatnot, but the delivery was very, very wrong. Talking about people that rent, literally
0: also,
1: 90% of the Ugandans are renting.
0: Omtu wawa gayagala kwetondera msajja wenga ayagala mwegayirira mleka mwegayirira because that is all character development.
1: On top of that gwayagala talking na mukaka kuvayo ngatana ayagala kuvayo.
2: Those some people they go in the
0: Energy Radio. Nenga amazima gego. I feel like don't force people to force your opinions on people. Also, like, I feel like why is she even talking about it? Shouldn't be her. Teandiva de
1: Gaga.
0: Kali kanko mao. Na just ngamba. Oyagala tugeo chuchim. Oyagala wole bagendeba dating married men. Because
1: no,
0: those are the people
1: like
0: with houses.
1: Yeah.
0: Those are the people with like.
1: It's our fathers that have houses.
0: Yeah.
2: Nyeyo gedo kwa gala bad black in my life. Nalisiyo mkazi kwenye linja gala ku internet. For sure. But there is a yali akola statement. Na gamba. Ola bine bintu biyankola. There is none of my kid who can wear like this. Ningamba, wow.
0: Yeah, because Ababa, some circumstances. No, I'm saying circumstances led her to do whatever she did, and she shares it all the time.
1: And we are super proud of her.
0: But I know she has made she has made it in life to make sure her children never go through that. So kudos to her.
1: And that's beautiful.
0: Yeah. Do not touch the dial, Energy Radio.
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0: 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We are getting into our third fire quickie of the night. Make sure that as we start, you have yourself a Chairman Extra Smooth Bear, because it's crafted with a rich finish for those who own the moment and enjoy life on their own terms. Alcohol is not for sale to persons under the age of 18. Please remember to drink responsibly.
1: 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Sweet as it sounds. 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

0: feisty. Energy Radio 106.5, the beat of the moment, the number one name in music. We are getting into our conversation of the day right here at Energy Circle. Now, the question of the day, since it's all music, we are asking you just one simple question. Do you think music today is more about fame than it is about passion? Hit us up on 0740674674. 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
1: Energy Radio 106.5, the beat of the moment. We are Energy Circle with Gaga Vienna Indy and VX Faisal. We are here to give you the tea on our conversation of the day, as usual. And the question was pretty simple. We were asking, do you think music these days is more about... it's more about fame than it is about passion. And we want you to hit us up on 0740674674. Grab yourself a bell citrus, because lemons are nature's way of saying let's zest things up. So get zesty and get citrusy with a bell citrus in hand right this minute. Hit us up on 0740674674. Do you think music these days is more about fame than it is about passion? Vienna.
2: I genuinely think these days people are doing music just for the vibes. Like, you, when you listen to the music they're doing, it's more like, let me drop a song. I think there's too much pressure, probably because we have so many artists now. A lot of music is being released every now and then, so you end up just releasing music just for the vibes. It's not for the passion as it used to be back in the day. I think we only have a few artists that are really doing that for the passion. Most of them are doing it for the numbers, the likes on TikTok, for you to be talked about. Yeah, that's basically it.
1: Faisal, what do you think? Do you think music is more about fame than it is passion? And we get this conversation from Apus's statement where he says it has never been about fame for him. It was basically about passion and the fact that he loved music.
3: Aba singa right now
2: 90%.
3: Yes, tebacha aba singa aba chikola nti it's a passion enyimba tebazifulumi.
2: Bafulumi arebaga.
3: Tebazifulumi.
1: Faisal linga omutwe gwe nyanja.
2: Like bazi singa.
3: Yes, they have it. They never by in a fear.
2: I think
3: I'm buying Babulu. I
2: think I'm buying Babulu. Karaoke. Never bowed in about never even in Gamba.
3: That's your time
2: music.
3: So, I want to singer, like a talented singer right now. Enough fear, like to release something again. I'm going to catch you over. You understand? For them, they just want to be superstars.
1: Don't you think it's dangerous to have that mindset getting into music? Because that's why we have so many bad songs these days.
2: No, because everyone wants to be famous. They want to be talked about by Gaga. They want to be talked about by Faisal. They want to be
1: Gwenga
2: talked
1: about.
3: Gaga lanagembele famous since Jenga.
2: Yeah, kasukwa kwa gereko.
3: Kagaga kangambe.
2: I like your music.
3: Kuba abantu abayimbi bamu onje wegereza abayimbi bamu abira ongagamba mwana nyala kwa music. 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
3: fling, fling.
2: Have you ever had a fling?
1: No
2: fling. Are you
1: fling,
2: sure
1: fling.
2: Anyway
3: ategwe.
2: No, I've not dated an artist before.
1: Have you had a fling?
3: Wait.
2: No, please.
3: You never dated an artist?
2: No, I've never dated an artist before. No.
1: Not even a fling?
2: No, not even a fling.
1: Swear.
2: An artist? No. I swear with a living God.
3: Zero?
2: Yeah, no, swear? I've never had a fling.
3: Never had a fling.
2: Never had a fling.
3: Never had a fling.
2: Never
3: had a fling.
2: No, never with a music artist.
1: So for me, I feel like when it comes to these things, I don't know, like people are hungry, fame hungry. And I think it's dangerous to come into music with that kind of mindset, because then o malaga fulumye nyimba, first of all to ina talent
3: o sotu wa nyimba satunga bazi malaga zi
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3: send yoke dish.
2: Faisal is starring things.
1: Faisal, have you had a fling?
2: Have you had
1: with
2: a fling
1: an
2: with an artist?
1: Odi msa jamsiram.
3: Yes.
1: Sigambi
2: but you've had a fling.
3: No.
1: Fling yoji mani.
3: Ne wabela DJ. 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
2: Ato oligwe batu gamba.
3: Ani.
2: Choka matumu jukido. 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
3: Bane mwogele rinya nkukiriza. Nga muhimbe wabanga DJ.
2: Comment section ye mumani.
1: Okay, so Vienna, have you had a fling with someone in the industry?
2: No.
3: Like, oh, like, oh, MC, Toboy, Morgan.
2: My brother. Those are all my brothers.
3: Okay, like DJs.
2: No. Yeah.
3: Okay, we believe.
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Sun keep me motivated, keep her around. 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Been people to move, been people and they copy and style. 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Don't do catch wrong at the right time. I put you down on some real without even trying. 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

0: The band featuring Chivumbi King playing right here at the number one name in music. We are Energy Sako, Gaga Graviana Indie, and VX Faisal. And we asked you a simple question. Do you think music today is more about fame, more about fame than it is about passion? Yes. Grab yourself a smart of tamarind. It's saying it's the best flavor we have right now on the market. Make sure that you're 18 and over. Go grab yourself a smart of tamarind at your nearest bar, outlet, or supermarkets. Now we're getting into some comments. Someone is saying, I think they're more about fame and money. This is on Instagram. You're right, absolutely. And then we have someone is saying it's definitely fame. Nobody's doing it for the passion or the culture anymore. Shout out to you. Thank you for sending in your response. This one is saying it goes both ways. One makes music because they love it, then another reason is to earn money. I think earning money is not the question here. I think everyone wants to earn money. Question is, do you have the passion for it or do you want just fame and money? That is what we are asking. Someone is saying, hello, how are you doing? And I'm just saying hello to you too. I'm going to say, hey guys, thanks for the show. This is Tweetman Andrea from Chivuli. According to this conversation, music is no longer valuable and passionate about... about one another, but it's all about vibes and competition of who is who. Exactly. This is what Faisal said. Anegala oku abantu bamumanye okusinga ochitegede. This one is saying, hey Energy, I am Willie from Kungu Matuga. Shout out to you. Shout out to you. And he's saying he's a freestyler. Make sure you come through to Crystal Panda's show, the AM show, on Friday. Just come through to the station and they'll definitely give you a slot to come freestyle for us. 0740 is the number. 0740-674-674. Do not touch the dial and stay locked in on our social media handles, which is still Energy Radio on Instagram and TikTok and Twitter. Oh, last week was our week, but of course we are here to hear Faisal's I cannot wait for that segment.
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0: Energy Radio 106.5, the beat of the moment. We are Energy Sako Uvalo coming through from Jazz Works, Tokotela Bala Babalwa featuring ha. Onomsaja omitani Dala Wichi Dala Kutukuzini. That one. I want to remind you that Miss Uganda is already happening and it's already underway. So make sure that you're ready. The search for Miss Uganda is getting hotter on Star Times. 24 finalists from all regions are ready for boot camp. Who will be the next Miss Uganda? Experience Miss Uganda presentation night live on Star Times Makula Chika on Friday, the 18th of September, 2026, starting from 7 p.m. Lots of fun, mega musical performances from Abeka Band and a surprise top artist celebrating 15 years of true Ugandan beauty. Let's get into our Fire Quickie Mix of the night.
1: There's nothing as sweet as a quickie. Sweet as it sounds. This is The Quickie on NRG Radio, the number one name in music.

0: 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We are Energy Circle. Miss Uganda is telling it that the search is on. 24 finalists from all regions are ready for boot camp. And we're asking ourselves one question: who will be the next Miss Uganda? Experience Miss Uganda presentation night live on Star Times Makula Chika on Friday, the 18th of September 2026, starting at 7 p.m. Lots of fun, musical performances from Abeka Band, and of course, a surprise top artist celebrating 15 years of the Ugandan, true Ugandan beauty. Welcome to Everything Beauty. We get to share with you some beauty. We have to get to share with you beauty conversations that are sometimes controversial. What about them, Kamawange?
1: Nenyavo.
0: Last week, ngatu jawano zene viana ne belinda. Nga we share how much money we spend monthly on maintenance. Mm. We came to our ground considering the three of us here. And to gamba ntino, omkazi at least mwe akakade kamne chitondo for maintenance. Mm. And I said clearly, I was speaking to men who love taking care of their women.
2: Men that men love who their
0: don't,
2: women.
0: Men who don't love their women and who don't love taking care of their women were very angry.
2: Bali mo comment section, never to vuma, never gamba what. But it's okay if you don't have the money.
1: Yeah, it's fine.
0: Okay. 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So the two clouds, mm. Gamba, you're going to spending up mwezi on themselves, mm. And then you tell us what you think on what we said.
1: Akaviri. 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
0: Mm. Then call it warrant between mitwali.
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2: So,
1: Kale, nsobola, no, nsobola, nsolo kuwa sendeze mvili. 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
2: That is
1: a kapadi. I'm going to go to the house.
0: Which is
2: It's okay. And let me tell you this, let me also make this straight. When women are taking care of themselves, they're not taking themselves, they're not taking care of themselves because of a man. No, game mazima. My compliment is my fellow lady, a fellow girl. And sangana ngamba, oh my God, you look nice.
1: Kadino kanchi kugambi.
2: Because chiva wala.
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1: no
0: that's why there is opposite nani
1: no
0: buliyomwa chikola
1: I think two things can be true at the same time omwala walua wawala mamunga yes yekulako nga suwira ntichi omusajja agenda kukola ki kumukwana. Fine, that is also okay. But there are women that take care of themselves okay. just for the sake of taking care of themselves.
0: When you're going to see your, okay, amazing. When you're going to see your boyfriend, why do you shave?
1: I don't.
2: You don't have to shave all
0: Why do you shave?
1: No, a real man doesn't care.
2: Hey.
1: So you just
0: imagine why do you
1: care?
0: The question is, Faiso. Why do you shave? Because
1: no,
0: you Faiso. Do it for that
1: No. No, even if I'm single. Choka mwa mkaza atagenda kula msaja atagenda kushavinga
2: because agena gira.
0: Ogambia ji?
1: Mkaza atagenda kula msaja atagenda kushavinga because.
0: Okay, Ani, Gaga, there is something you said in Timuagambi and Tomkaz maintenance here eri mu 1.5 plus. Igwenga gwe. 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So, chichino, the chichino in Ganze Faiso chendo oza. 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I think buliomu asokalabe mukazi chigwa dating.
1: Very good.
0: Yes, guasobola.
1: Point.
0: Because the sisola bela na mukazi nga gaga, nga ya yagala 1.5. 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
2: just
0: nyo.
2: Just yori mukodo.
0: That, yes.
2: Well,
0: by the end, kusente yange ndi mukodo.
2: H2.
0: Sente yange ndi mukodo.
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0: It's okay. 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Kube la tugenda liya zange, nga nga siri yache.
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0: 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As for 5 on 5, our number 5 is What Do I Know by Joshua Baraka. 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And number 3, we have King Saha Wewe. We are going to be playing for you our number 2, our old song, and of course our number 1 of the day.
1: Five and five, number 3. 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

0: 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And that number one is Yo-Yo by Joshua Baraka. Tomorrow, same time, same place, we shall be back with the same energy, same vibe. So make sure you stay locked in and do not touch the dial.
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1: 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The man, the sound, the beats, the what? I'm not going to go get up.

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Tan chocolate. 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

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Aye! 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
1: They never heard a pretty girl from Joburg to me now, and that's what they prefer.
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